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1: 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I'm your host, John Angus McDonald. I play in a band called The Trues. And if you want to see us live one more time this summer, while we can still call September the summer, it's got to be this Saturday at Base 31 in Picton, Ontario. That's one of the coolest new venues in Ontario. We played it last summer as well. And it's just, it's really cool. It's at an old army base, but they've decked it out like a really kind of groovy music venue. And the whole area kind of feels like a mini festival. They kind of have food going on in trucks and all this kind of stuff. Great place to see a show. Our buddies Wide Mouth Mason are opening the show. We love those guys. We go way back with them. So yeah, the 19th, this Saturday, get yourself out to Base 31 in Picton if you want to see my band, The Trues, and our buddies at Wide Mouth Mason doing our thing. It promises to be a great night. But now, the reason you're all here, and that's new music. Generation Next Radio, and that's what we do here. And you're going to hear something from one of the most different sounds we've ever played here on the air on Generation Next. It's a band that's called Janiac Jr. J-A-Y-N-I-A-C Jr. J-R. Rewriting the rules of rock bands, Canadian band Janiac Jr. is putting bass lines and horn arrangements front and center instead of relying on traditional guitar-driven formula. Blending the grit of rock, the joy of ska, and the attitude of hip-hop, their music hits with a purpose while maintaining a sound deeply rooted in their cultural identity. Formed by childhood friends Jay on vocals and bass, Tavon on saxophone, and Chelsea on vocals and guitar, the group began playing weddings, funerals, and local gigs in 2017, noticing how guitars dominated most bands while bass and horns were often sidelined or unused, they regrouped as Janiac Jr. in 2020 to challenge that norm. With drummer Chris and saxophonist Chammy completing the lineup, their sound locked into place. Their 2025 EP, Flower Mouth, introduced a calypso punk edge through a male-female vocal duet, while their 2026 single, Tougher Than Tarzan, which you're going to hear in a minute, folks, has been nominated for the Oshawa Dream Song of the Year Award. They've built a growing audience across Canada, Australia, Brazil, and Jamaica. The band has surpassed 81,000 YouTube subscribers with an expanding presence across streaming platforms. Janiac Jr. isn't just blending genres. They're channeling the multicultural energy of Canada into a sound that reimagines how those styles can coexist. Okay. With all that in mind, folks, buckle up for Janiac Jr.'s latest single. This song is called Tougher Than Tarzan.

How about that? That was Tougher Than Tarzan by Toronto's own Janiac Jr. And yeah, what a shot in the arm. What a sound. Yeah, just wild. Very different. I like it a lot. It kind of gives me like, I get a little like Zappa, but for the modern era, you know, with the sort of frantic arrangement and the jumping around of, you know, the rhythm and the singing, but it's super cool. I really, really dig it. And if you like what you hear, and you're listening in Oshawa, which I know most of you are, you can catch them this Saturday. They're playing Oshawa for Converge 2026. So on Saturday the 19th, they will be on the anti-gravity stage. Their set time is at 4:15. So I highly recommend you get out and see if they can pull that off live. I'm sure they can. But that was a crazy little tune. I liked it a lot. Definitely different out there. These guys are pushing the limits of what's going on in music and style blending, and I always love to hear it. So good on Janiac Jr. Try to go catch them live. I know they're out there on all the streamers and the socials because that's where I just found them. So yeah, follow up with these guys. That's cool. Oshawa, go see them on Saturday. If you're outside of Oshawa, go see us on Saturday. We're at Base 31 in Picton. All kinds of music, man. The more the merrier. This is what it's about. Get out and be with your friends and neighbors. Put the phone down. Toast a beer or a sparkling water to some good live music amongst friends. All right, folks. Thank you for tuning into Generation Next Radio again here on 94.9 The Rock. I'm your host, John Angus McDonald. As I mentioned, I play in the Trues. That's what I do. That's my day job. But here I moonlight as the host of Generation Next. And I appreciate you tuning in again. Check out some new music. We'll catch you again soon. Bye.

94.9 The Rock, just that 80s tingle in my ear. My son taught me something yesterday. Ozzy taught me that we have liquid in our ears. He's in grade 4. He's teaching me things I don't even know about. Julia Wolf, 94.9 The Rock.

0: Days Grace, So-Called Life. Did you ever watch that show? I never did. What's going on? How are you? It's Maytel. There is a great white shark in Quebec. Okay, when I saw that headline, I was beyond confused, so I had to do a little deep dive. Apparently, it's common for great white sharks to end up in the St. Lawrence. Huh? What? It's not a swimming body of water. I don't think people swim there. But a Quebec diver was actually attacked in the Gulf of the St. Lawrence up in the Gaspé region. I've been whale watching twice up, not quite in Gaspé, but Tadoussac, so just like kind of ish around there. There's whales and stuff, but I mean, it's not really great white shark temperatures, is it? I mean, the thing is massive, so I guess it doesn't feel the cold anyway, but great white sharks up here? Not even here, up there in Quebec. Like, what?
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2: 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And Beck has two shows coming up at Massey Hall October 14th and 15th. 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

0: 94.9 The Rock. What's going on? It's Maytel. 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You want some free stuff? 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

over 60 years of rock on one big badass hard drive and a computer program that does its own thing. 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

0: 94.9 The Rock from The Rock Randomizer. That is Verve Pipe with The Freshman. That song just like makes me feel like I'm in high school. You know what I mean? Some of those songs, they just take you back to the days. I feel like every day of my life, I'm seriously living in high school still. Something about my brain just is not catching up to the fact that I'm now in my 40s. I still feel like a kid, you know? And my dad is almost 70, and he says the exact same thing.
1: Do you guys like music?
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0: 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Thank you. Appreciate an applause every once in a while. It embarrasses me, though. What's happening? That is Role Model, and he was last linked to Dakota Johnson, but now she has got herself a new man. She's dating MGK. They've been spotted out and about over the last few months. I didn't know that. Nobody told me that Role Model and Dakota Johnson actually broke up. Somebody should have told me this information. Now, MGK and Dakota Johnson are together. Apparently, they had to, like, sneak into Taylor Swift's house to avoid the paparazzi. MGK? Taylor? I need an explanation.
1: This is at the Sock. Here's what happened last night on the All Night Show. I remember going to the hockey game at Maple Leaf Gardens when you had to take a leak. You went into the bathroom and there was that trough, remember?
2: Yeah.
1: And you could look across and see the other guy peeing in the trough facing you. You know, it was a great equalizer back in the day.
2: Oh, yeah.
1: Yeah, there, yeah. 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Who knows what'll happen tonight? 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

Isn't it good to know that 94.9 The Rock is absolutely free? And we even give you free stuff just for hanging out. I mean, that's love. 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

0: ghosts. Do you believe in ghosts? Have you seen a ghost? I think my ex-boyfriend passed away, I guess. Wow, it's coming up on 10 years. That's crazy. 10 years ago. But right initially when he died, I swear to you, I feel like I would turn around and I would see him right behind me. And I'm not a superstitious person. I don't believe in this kind of stuff. But there was something always strange, like when I would look over, I always thought that he was there. Am I losing it?
1: Need a little chaos in your life?
2: Have you read the news lately?
1: No, the good kind. That kind that has you and a rowdy crowd of fans singing and cheering along with some Canadian rockers who've been going hard for over 25 years. Theory of a Dead Man is hitting the road on their 2027 cross-country Northern Chaos Tour, taking them from Halifax to Vancouver and everywhere in between, including Casinorama Resort, March 12th. Maybe I'm crazy. Hey, you want to go? Well, tickets are on sale now at the Rock.fm. 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I am so freaking bored, nothing to do today. 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

0: Listen, I don't know if you've ever used Rogaine or not, but I need to talk to you about this for a second. I have hair. It's thick, but it's thin, okay? So, like, I have a lot of it, but not enough of it, okay? It's hard to explain. Anyway, apparently, I know someone, a woman, who uses Rogaine. And all of a sudden, not all of a sudden, but within 6 months, her hair is long and luscious and stunning and beautiful. And ever since I had Ozzy 8 years ago, almost 9 years ago, I feel like my postpartum hair regrowth hasn't really done what it's supposed to do. So I'm actually considering using Rogaine. Can you believe that? Women use Rogaine. The only thing sometimes is that it like slips down, it drips down onto your face. So you might have some hair growth on the face. So I might have to start shaving my face as well.
1: Think you know football?
2: 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It's not screw it, Dave. Just go out there and turn around. I'll try and get it to you.
1: 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And chances to put your armchair coaching skills to use for bragging rights, glory, and of course, prizes galore. 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Sounds like a touchdown to me. 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
1: 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Foo Fighters are in the top 10 Billboard charts once again. It's not this song, but this is a goodie. It's Everlong, 94.9 The Rock.

Sure. It looks like we didn't plan anything to play right now. Because we didn't. 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

0: 94.9 The Rocks. My name's Grace. What's going on? It's Maytel. Metallica has announced a show. It's not here. It's in Cleveland. Would you go, though? I've driven down there. Well, not me. My parents did when I was a kid. I think it's something like 6 hours, 5 hours, something like that. It's not too bad. So that's their only stadium tour that's been announced. It's June 15th next year. And did you know Metallica actually did a show where they performed for 1 million people in Russia? Like 1 million? Who counts heads?
1: Hey, Jamie, what are you doing under there?
2: Oh, hey, I didn't even see that. You know, taking a look under the hood of the old 94.9 The Rock El Streamino.
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2: Yep, that's right, kid. Yep, just making a few new adjustments here. Yep. That's what I'm doing. I'm doing that. Dropped in a sweet dual overhead sensory thingy and tweaked the flux resonance, too. Yeah, crank that baby up to 1.21 gigawatts.
1: Really?
2: Yeah, I gave it a good solid cleaning to those pesky parametric ports, too. Man, I'll tell you, the dust bunnies are getting into those things.
1: Jamie, are you just piggybacking off the work that our amazing engineering department did improving 94.9 The Rock streaming? And you're just making up phrases like flux resonance?
2: Yeah, okay, but those guys are cool, man, and so smart, I find.
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1: Oh, I'm sorry. I am late. Traffic was horrible.
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0: 94.9 The Rock. That is Matthew Good. What's going on? You know it's not good? Apparently, boys aged 10 to 19 are going to the hospital, the ER, because of gambling. I'm sorry, my head is about to pop off. How is that even possible? Where is a 10-year-old gambling? Like, are you playing dice at school, losing your parents' house? Like, what's happening here that 10-year-olds are gambling and ending up in the ER? It's not like they can drive themselves. We've got to tell somebody that they need to go to the hospital. What is this mental distress that 10-year-olds are feeling? These ER visits are up 154% for males aged 10 to 19. This is the wrong demographic.
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The 5 o'clock quitting time tune. Heading home with the hip. Up to the second traffic update. And of course, the food that falls out of Doug's mouth while he's doing professional broadcasting. 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

0: 94 Down the Rock, Finger 11. What's happening? It's Maytow. Coming up, we've got OLP. We'll get into MGK. He's got a new girlfriend, and it's a role model's girlfriend. We'll also hear from Sum 41 on the way.
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not. 94.9 The Rock. That is Our Lady Peace. MGK's got a new girl. It's not with Megan Fox anymore. Now he's with role model and Chris Martin's ex, Dakota Johnson.

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1: Here's a new term for you, menu anxiety. 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
2: Yesterday, actually, I had a bit of it because Adrian and I wrote and went to a restaurant that I hadn't been to before. Or I think I'd been there once, but she hadn't been to it. And anyway, I didn't have my normal order. I got to tell you a story quickly because we were heading out, and I took a quick look in the mirror just to make sure you looked decent going out.
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2: Well, I had a little hanger. And,
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2: 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Right? 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Right. 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
1: Oh, yes.
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0: 94.9 The Rock, Lynyrd Skynyrd, Freebird. Guess what? That's what I am now. You know why? Because my buddy at the Sock is on his way in to relieve me from my shift, okay? That's what he's... Anyways, the Sock couldn't do that even if he tried. You know what I mean?
1: 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Oh, wait, sorry, that says handy. 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

Hey, Cone here from Sum 41. Just letting you know what's happening on my show, Cone's Cave, this Sunday at 7 p.m. This week, I have no guest. There is so many great concerts coming to Toronto and the GTA over the next few weeks. I thought I would preview some of the great punk shows that we're getting in this area. So I'll be playing you bands like Sex Pistols, H2O, Pennywise, Bad Nerves, Schizophonics, Thunder Queens, who is your Found in the Underground band this week, and they are coming to Oshawa as well. So tune in this week. I will tell you about all the great punk and garage rock shows coming to Toronto and the GTA over the next few weeks, and I'll be playing those bands. Don't miss it this Sunday, 7 p.m., Cone's Cave, right here on 94.9 The Rock.

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1: It's 5 hours of talk, tunes, and tomfoolery. And now, from my studio, it's me, Ed the Sock. Greetings, everybody. And welcome to this special edition of the All Night Show with me, Ed the Sock. And our show tonight is a spotlight on a beloved All Night Show personality, Dorothy. Dorothy is a founding member of the Nighttime Neighborhood who has never heard the term long story short. Dorothy was raised like veal in an isolated Ontario religious community, so she never developed a filter for what is and is not okay to share on the radio. And the show is better off for it. We love Dorothy for her raw honesty, ability to laugh at herself, and for never knowing that the stories she tells us about her day-to-day life do not reflect what anyone might call common experiences. On the show, we've shared some ups and downs in Dorothy's life, and that has created a bond that keeps her as part of our functionally dysfunctional family. So sit back and enjoy this wild ride through a selection of calls from our all-night show library that show Dorothy at her finest. And we'll get started with this chapter of Dorothy's Diary. And now on the all-night show, it's time for Dorothy's Diary.
9: When my buddy texted me this morning wondering if I'd had a good night, I said, yeah, I've had a good night. But then I realized, yeah, I've also told people that I had a great night. I had an amazing night. And then, there was a lot of crazy nights and insane nights. And I realized that most of those nights were not great nights. So I am still waiting for my shining armor night.
1: .94.9 The Rock, the all-night show, Ed the Sock here. Who dis?
10: Hi, it's Dorothy.
1: Hey, Dorothy, how you doing today?
10: Great show. I am laughing so much. What a good show tonight.
1: Well,
10: I was going to call you about an hour ago, but then I got sidetracked. I just have really interesting news. Have you heard of 23andMe?
1: 23andMe. Isn't that the DNA thingy?
10: Yes. Yeah. So I spit in a thing and I send it away. About 4 or 5 months ago, and I got a report, and my whole life, everybody has made fun of my feet, my height, my hands, because I'm not made the way everybody else is. Like, I'm original.
1: Hang on a second. Your arms and legs, your feet, all in the typical place you'd find those on human beings?
10: Well, yeah, they're all in the right spot, but they just don't look like right. They don't look like everybody else says.
1: I'm curious. Wait, hold on.
10: Yeah.
1: Now you've piqued my interest. What is different about your limbs and your feet?
10: Okay, I just found out. I'll start with that. I just found out I have 45% more Neanderthal DNA in me than all the other customers. That have this 23andMe.
1: Of Neanderthal, okay.
10: Neanderthal. So that's my ancestry history. And so they tell me, like, so you probably have this, you probably have that. And everything they say is so true. And I know this is what's wrong with me. Well, it's not what's wrong with me. This is now I can explain why everybody thought it was funny, but it's not. It's not my fault.
1: So you're basically kind of an evolutionary throwback, is what you're saying.
10: I am King Richard III, and I are both descendants from the same European woman 13,000 years ago.
1: You and who? Richard III?
10: King Richard III. Yep.
1: All right.
10: But they said the reason they asked me questions like, "Is your big toe longer than all the rest of your toes? Do you have square feet?" It's true. I do. That's why people
1: now,
10: make fun
1: do you,
10: of my feet.
1: Do you regularly carry a large club with you?
10: No.
1: Do you dress in animal skins?
10: But you know what? I've always thought of myself like that.
3: Now, have you ever watched the cartoon character Captain Caveman?
10: No.
3: I think you should look him up because you may now feel an affinity for Captain Caveman now that you know that you are that you're part Neanderthal.
10: I'm just, I love it. I'm like so happy that that is, now I have the answer why everybody thought something was wrong with me. There was nothing wrong. It came in my DNA.
3: You're just an evolutionary freak. There's nothing wrong with you.
10: I know. And the fingers, like it said about my fingers, that my my index finger would be shorter than my ring finger, which I guess is unusual. And that's true.
3: Well, I mean, the Neanderthals very rarely wore rings.
10: Right. But they did have five fingers. And their fingerprints that they found over time, they realized that, the index finger on Neanderthals were shorter than the ring finger. And the toes were, the feet were square-like, and the big toe was big. The other ones were non-pretty much existent. They were just little stubby, clubby toes.
3: You know, I'm just thinking that there's another TV show you should watch. There's a character that you might feel connected to. It's a show called Land of the Lost.
10: Okay. You know what? I'm going to write this down.
3: Yeah, write it down. There's a character on Land of the Lost called Chaka.
10: Chaka?
3: And I think you'll feel some kind of familial bond now that you know about your DNA.
10: Right? I know. Okay, I'm going to do that. Because I was just so amazed. I'm like, I have to call you and tell you that. That's like the best news I've had when that report came in. I just think it all makes sense now.
3: Do you ever, are you ever driven with this notion that you should go out and kill your own food?
10: No. I would never want to do that. Nope.
3: Okay, so that part of you's not, you haven't got that part of the Neanderthal in you.
10: No, I don't. No, and I don't.
3: Do you have a large brow?
10: A large brow? No.
3: No? Okay.
10: No, I don't have a large... No, there's a few things I don't quite stick with, but I'm... Like, about 80% of the things are very... They're right. All the things that they say, probably, if you're this, you probably have that. They want me to look at myself. And, identify different parts of my body to see if it matches so that I can answer the survey to help other Neanderthals out there that are trying to look for answers.
3: You should start an organization for modern day Neanderthals. I mean, the internet is great for that. You can bring everybody together.
10: Well, I was thinking like a while ago, because my whole life, everybody made fun of my feet. And then I heard about this site where you can sell pics of your feet and make a lot of money.
3: Yes.
10: And so I started taking little pics, selfies of my feet, thinking like, how unsexy are they? But little did I know that there is some of these Neanderthal feet out there on that site, because I had to check it out just because I'm like, well, if I have the most original feet, I just might get a lot of money if I...
3: Oh, listen, Dorothy, feet people, they love variety.
10: That's
3: in feet. I'll bet you, you put those Neanderthal feet out there and call them that, I think you will find a new revenue stream.
10: I'm thinking, right? Okay, so I'm not that way off.
3: I don't know if
10: I'm
3: you need an OnlyFans account. As long, Dorothy, as you don't mind knowing that guys are looking at your pictures while they're doing the five-knuckle shuffle.
10: Well, that's disgusting, but if that's what is going to give me some money in the account, I don't mind. I don't want to watch them do what they got
3: to
10: do. But
3: no, you don't have to. You just put the pictures out there and let them go.
10: See what happens, right?
3: And I think you should do it.
10: Title it Neanderthal Feet.
3: Neanderthal Feet. Female Neanderthal Feet. You must say female.
10: Yeah. Right?
3: The internet loves these very narrow niche categories.
10: Right? So, definitely.
3: I don't know if you need to like walk in some dirt or something to make them look more Neanderthal. Maybe you should offer some pictures with your feet like dirty and like Neanderthalish, and then some with them clean.
10: Oh my god. Yeah. Okay. You know what? If I like make a million off this, I'm going to have to give you credit for that.
3: Credit? I want a percentage.
10: Yeah, okay.
3: Credit.
10: But no, I had to call you. That's not what I was calling about an hour ago, but within that hour, my report came in and I got all excited. And I'm like, well, I guess I'll change my little storyline.
3: Well, this is far more interesting than whatever might have been. All right, what can I play for you?
10: Oh my gosh, I don't know. I heard a song today, but I don't remember what it was. So I can't.
3: How can you remember? You're blown away by reconnecting with your ancestors.
10: I just love that. I love it because it makes sense. But how about my song? I haven't heard you play that all week. Do you talk angels?
3: There's a song by a band called A Primitive Evolution.
10: Yeah. Okay.
3: You know, you want to hear She Talks to Angels, right?
10: I would love it.
3: All right, I got to go, Dorothy.
10: Thanks, Ed.
3: Okay.
10: Okay.
3: Bye.
10: Bye.
3: Bye. All right, stick around. More Dizzy Dorothy delights as this special nighttime neighborhood spotlight continues on 94.9 The Rock.

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0: Are you actually the Ed? The Ed the Sock?
1: Yes, I am the Ed.
0: Original Ed the Sock from like Much and all those days.
1: What do you think? 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

0: 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You are listening to a special spotlight on our nighttime neighbor, Dorothy. 94.9 The Rock, the All Night Show. I just saw here. Who it is?
1: Hiya, it's Dorothy.
0: Hello, Dorothy. Oh, I'm glad you're awake.
1: I am so freaking tired.
0: Well, is it a good kind of tired, though? Because you got tired doing work that you like?
1: You know what? Like, today was the first day because I've been in training, right? This whole time. So I always had somebody with me. And today, they figured, oh, she's done her training. She's on her own now. And that was a big stressful thing for me, like knowing I was going in and I don't know what the heck. I don't even know my way around the hospital. I apologize, like if everything falls apart tonight because of me, it's going to be my fault. I just like thought it's not going to work out. And then the manager came in and he's like, you're going to be fine. And the supervisor's like, you're going to be fine. All my coworkers, they're like, oh, you'll be fine. I'm like, no, I'm not fine. I'm not.
0: Well, you know what it means when they tell you you're going to be fine? It means they don't want to hear it. Just go out there, and if you screw up, you screw up. They just don't want to hear you complaining. It's just basically a nice way of saying, shut up, we don't care, just go out there and do your job.
1: Yeah, and I was like, that's not, like, it's not a good idea. I didn't think it was a very good idea to have faith in me, to be ready for that.
0: You didn't think it was a good idea for them to have faith in you.
1: Right, yeah. I'm like, it's not a good idea. Like, do not send me out there by myself. It's a bad, bad idea. Really bad.
0: All right. So.
1: But they did it. But, like, everybody is so great there. They're so awesome. Like, I love everybody there. And so they're just like, just if you don't know what you're doing, come find me. Oh, and that's hard, too. I'm like, yeah, okay, so who do you think I'm going to find you? I don't even know where you're going to be. I can't find my way around the hospital. I get blocked.
0: Okay, you know what that? You know what that is, Dorothy? That's part two of we don't give a crap. Go do your job. Just come find me if you can't figure something out.
1: Like, I'm a cleaner, right? Basically, you're cleaning everything to make everything sanitary. And it's a big ordeal because there's all these different chemicals you got to use for different things. For the bed, it's one thing. For the bathroom, it's one thing. For the floor, it's another thing. Like, it's a whole operation. And you can't mess up. You can't mix the chemicals together because then it's not going to work out.
0: Yeah, probably not a good idea to pretend it's a chemistry set and you're 9 years old.
1: Oh, I failed chemistry. And then, my list was like, to do the floor cleaner thing. It's a big freaking machine, which I wasn't trained on, and they thought that I could do that. And I'm like, don't have faith.
0: I know. Why do they think that you, after a little bit of training, are capable of operating a floor cleaning machine? It's such advanced medical technology.
1: Honestly, I should live in the bush. I should go back to the bush and, like, not have all the
0: Dorothy, you know
1: and
0: how,
1: stuff. Like, get off the grid. I want to get off the grid. It's like crazy. It's too stressful.
0: You know what? You're describing your situation at work, and you know, feeling like you're not quite grasping everything, it reminds me of the opening scene in 2001: A Space Odyssey. You ever seen that movie?
1: No, I have not.
0: Okay, you should check out the opening scene of 2001, A Space Odyssey. And anyone out there who knows what I'm talking about knows what I'm talking about. And those who don't, go on to Google, look up 2001, A Space Odyssey. I'm sure the first scene is there, and you will understand what I'm saying.
1: Okay, yeah, okay.
0: Listen, every time you accomplish something there, you need to tell yourself that you accomplished it. You need to be clear to yourself and reward yourself and acknowledge when you have accomplished something. So you don't think you're constantly screwing up because, I mean, you're new. New people, they screw up. But you got to just give yourself credit and let it lodge in your head when you've done something right.
1: Right, yeah. Oh, yeah. So Sherry, she gave me she texted me like 50,000 texts, giving me tips on how to keep myself going through the shift so that I don't wear down, to stay strong. She's like, you need to eat pineapple, you need to eat carbs, So I went to the store before I started my shift to the metro, and I got like some pineapple and some carbs, like some pasta. So I got my pineapple out at lunch, like, and there was a few other people in the lunch room. It was my break. We get 2 half-hour breaks in 8 hours, right? So my first break, I'm like, I'm going to eat the pineapple, because Sherry said pineapple gives you energy and that will keep you going. So I couldn't even get the lid off my pineapple. It was like one of those already made things, like in a on the shelf, right? You know, it is hard to get the lid off.
0: I know. It's I can't even figure. They've got these weird newfangled things called can openers. And I can't grasp that science. Sometimes they have pull tabs and you just got to pull on it. But how do you know? Do you pull this way? Do you pull that way? So, Dorothy, did you get the lid off your pineapple?
1: I did get it off by myself because I refused to take help.
0: Dorothy, mm-hmm. When you were in school, did you get a lot of participation ribbons?
1: Yeah, I did so, yeah. I participated in everything, but I never won anything.
0: Yeah, color me shocked. All right, Dorothy, is there a song I can play for you?
1: Oh, yeah, it's just me all night long. AC/DC.
0: All right, I'll play that for you.
1: I love talking to you, Ed. Thank you.
0: All right, you have a good weekend.
1: Okay.
0: Bye.
1: Bye.

0: Do you guys like music?
1: Would I be here if I didn't?
0: Yeah, how about art?
1: Well, I'm no Picasso, but...
0: How about wrestling, flea markets, local food makers, and immersive experiences?
1: That sounds great!
0: And how would you feel if that was all in one place?
1: Out of this world!
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0: 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You are listening to a special spotlight on our nighttime neighbor, Dorothy. .949 The Rock, the All Night Show at the Sock here. Who it is?
1: Oh, and it's Dorothy.
0: Well, hello, Dorothy.
1: I'm feeling like I have a problem because I overanalyze so much all the time, right?
0: Yeah. I don't know. The little bit of audio you sent me, I think you might be onto something.
2: So here I am overanalyzing everything, and I hate thinking that I got bumped out of my job because of union stuff, even though that's all they told me. I got a big spiel about, like, union this, union that, blah, blah, blah. But then I wonder to myself, are they just being nice? Or did they catch me selling illegal cigarettes to the patients?
0: Okay, that's not true, right? You didn't actually sell cigarettes to patients in the hospital.
1: I did. You know what?
0: Dorothy.
1: That's what I'm struggling with this.
0: Dorothy, they're in the hospital because they're unwell, and you didn't give them cigarettes out of the goodness of your heart. You sold them cigarettes? Dorothy, what's the matter with you? That's a hospital, a place of healing.
1: That's terrible. I know. I feel really bad. Really, really bad about it now. Because I'm like,
0: were you thinking?
1: Maybe.
0: What were you thinking?
1: Well, these people, like, every break I had, if I had a smoke break, these people were always out there smoking cigarettes. And so we're talking cigarette talk, right? And it just came down to there was a lot of money to be saved for everybody. And I didn't think I was, like, the only person that had thought of that.
0: Dorothy, it doesn't matter how many people thought of it. These people are in the hospital. There's a reason, because they're sick. What the hell's the matter with you, Dorothy?
1: Oh, okay. So this is why I was, like, overanalyzing everything. I'm like, you know
0: what? Why didn't you just basically analyze why it's wrong to give, let alone sell, cigarettes to people who are in a hospital?
1: Terrible. Oh my God. I know.
0: How did you not know? No. How did you not know before that this was not a good thing to do?
1: They were smoking. They were all smoking already. I wasn't, like, the only person that ever gave them a cigarette.
0: Okay, wait. They were already out there smoking. At the time?
1: I feel really bad.
0: No.
1: What? Yeah, they were. They were all smoking.
0: Okay.
1: Yeah.
0: So you didn't just sneak them cigarettes.
1: Dorothy,
0: you didn't just sneak them cigarettes. They were already engaged in smoking.
1: They were. But I didn't even take into consideration the fact that they were in the palliative care or whatever, waiting to go into a home that could take care of them because they probably had lung issues. And I didn't think about that until after I was told that my job was terminated. I start thinking about all that stuff. And I'm like,
0: Dorothy, they told you it was because you got bumped because somebody in the union was going to get let go, so they bumped you. Yeah, that is why you got let go. If they knew about you selling cigarettes, you would have been gone in a second, and they would not have made up a nice excuse.
1: Oh, man.
0: How much were you selling each cigarette for?
1: No, I wasn't even making money off them. I was giving them really good. I was giving them the best deal, right?
0: Oh.
1: I'm like, can I have a cigarette? They all knew my name. These patients loved me.
0: Well, of course, because you were giving them poison while they were in the hospital. Of course they loved you.
1: They're like, Doc, can I buy 4 cigarettes for $2? And I'm like, I'll get you a curtain for 20. And that's probably where it went.
0: Wait, you bought them a carton of cigarettes?
1: Uh-huh. Yeah.
0: You didn't just sell them individuals like you were in prison. You sold them cartons of cigarettes.
1: Yeah.
0: Oh, Dorothy.
1: Yeah. You know what? Yeah. So that was sad, but I wasn't the only.
0: I don't care if you were the only person there. You're the one I'm talking to. I expect better of you than, I don't know why, but I expect better of you than to help ill people continue to be ill.
1: I did not know that they were, like, suffering from...
0: No. They were in the hospital. Sorry. They were in the hospital just to see what it felt like.
1: I didn't look at it as a money maker. Like, I wasn't trying to make money.
0: Oh, no, you were like the Florence Nightingale of tobacco. Dorothy, if they had requested some smack, would you have gone out and bought them some heroin?
1: No, I can only supply what I got.
0: Oh, okay, it was an issue of supply, not an issue of, all right. All right, Dorothy.
1: No.
0: Oh, Dorothy, yeah. Dorothy.
1: No, I know, I'm sorry.
0: Dorothy, don't ever work in a hospital again.
1: I don't know what I'm going to do now.
0: You want to work in a funeral home? Because
1: I do.
0: Retirement home or a funeral home, and you said because old or given to you old or dead, you just want people who will love you?
1: I want people that will love me and listen to me, and I would love
0: Dorothy,
1: that.
0: Dorothy, how is a cadaver going to love you?
1: You don't have no idea. If you don't love dead people, you wouldn't understand. You got to love dead people.
0: Did you love them while they were alive?
1: No, it doesn't matter.
0: Love them only when they're dead.
1: As soon as they're dead. Dead people have to be interesting, if you ask me.
0: Yeah. You have a fascinating conversation with them?
1: I want to. I just find them fascinating.
0: All right, Dorothy.
1: I find dead people really great. And
0: I can't take it anymore. Okay, Dorothy. Do you have a song? I can't take any more tonight. Do you have a song?
1: No, I do not. Oh, well, my favorite song, if I was allowed to have it played, would be She Talks to Angels.
0: Well, that's interesting because they don't have a song called She Talks to Dead People.
1: I want to do anything that I can.
0: Dorothy?
1: Yep.
0: Go sit in the corner and think about what you've done.
1: I'm never going to forgive myself.
0: Yes, you will.
1: Okay, thank you. No, I love you.
0: Bye. Cut my

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0: You know Tool, the band?
1: Yeah.
0: Well, I've been trying to find everything about, like, their new album, and I can't find anything.
1: Well, so, that would indicate that they didn't come out with a new album.
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1: Yeah, probably misheard something that was said on the station. Like, I don't know, maybe Heckley was talking about how he got a new Tool or something like that. Why is that funny? 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
1: Nine The Rock, the All Night Show, and the Sock, here, who it is?
2: Hey, it is Dorothy.
1: Hello, Dorothy. How are you?
2: I'm good. How are you?
1: I'm good. What's new?
2: I brought Alexa into the bathroom with me so I could listen while I had my bath, you know, with my bubbles and my candles and my music going. And I'm thinking I'm going to have a really wonderful bath. And it came on, like, Tragically Hip. I'm like, oh, man, Tragically Hip, really? Painful.
1: Dorothy, moving on. Tell me why it is, especially women like baths.
2: Oh, so relaxing. And I don't know, For me, it's like I can't sometimes settle down my mind. And that's sometimes all I can do. I have to go to the tub, I run a bath, and I have to do my thing. And that's how I, like, somehow.
1: Okay. You realize.
2: Make sense of my life.
1: You realize, Dorothy, that baths, you don't get clean in a bath, right?
2: You know how I had baths when I was a kid? In a wash tub in my front yard after it, like one of those little steel tubs that was put in the yard in the sun.
1: All right. Stop telling me about your torturous early life. The thing about baths is you go into the bath and you have the sweat or whatever on you from the day, whatever. You get in the bath. The water is not moving. You are simply basting in all the sweat and everything that was on your body. It's not washing off you.
2: Yeah.
1: You're basting in it, okay? You're like a tea bag of filth, and you're sitting in the water, okay? And you don't get clean. And then also, you get into a hot bath. How long is it until the bath is not hot anymore? And then you got to try to turn on the water to get some more hot water in there, and it goes too hot. It doesn't go through the whole tub. What a pain in the ass.
2: Well, but I am like a bath person. And so I've realized that if you put enough bubble bath, lavender and a bit of Epsom salt in the water, you don't actually feel like you're stewing in your own
1: You don't feel like it, but you are.
2: Maybe, but you don't feel like it. So you come out feeling a little bit better than when you went in. Like, these are the things that you should say.
1: See, men don't
2: about
1: do this.
2: It.
1: Men,
2: so then we wouldn't feel like nothing.
1: Men don't do this. Men don't take baths. Baths are not a man thing. Men don't relax in baths. Look, also, you're leaning up against
2: unless they're with a girl. Unless they're with a girl.
1: That's not even fun either. That's not even fun either. The bathtub's not made to equip two people. It's not fun. And then you're.
2: When people see my tub, when guys see my tub, they're like, ooh, let's have a bath.
1: Okay, so when you got two of you in the tub, one of you has your back against the hard porcelain. The other has their back against the faucet.
2: Right?
1: How romantic.
2: And one of them broke my freaking drain thing by sitting on it too hard and like broke the drain, and then now I had to get a new plug thing for my tub because the actual one that was literally made to fit the bathtub broke because he sat on it too hard.
1: Okay, who was in your tub? King Kong Bundy? Like, who was in your tub?
2: He was pretty close. He wasn't King Kong Bundy, no, but he was about that size. He was pretty big. There was not much room for
1: okay,
2: me.
1: When this large fellow got in the water, didn't the water then displace and spill all over the floor?
2: No, I didn't put that much water in. I just was having I had a different idea of how the bath was going to go down, and it went down really wrong.
1: Okay, also, it's what is romantic? I mean,
2: he broke
1: maybe
2: my bathtub for some drain, so I was
1: I have no sympathy. So if here's the thing, is it really romantic? Like, everybody, you're sharing things, so when you get into the tub together, your filth, your sweat and everything is commingling, so you're basting in each other's dead skin cells and sweat. Toe cheese, crap that gathers in your belly button, whatever you got going on in your crotch area, whatever was between your butt cheeks, and who knows what else accumulated on your skin during the day.
2: It wasn't my idea. I never, ever, ever wanted anybody to get in the bathtub with me.
1: Well, who forced you?
2: It was their idea, and then I just humored them, and it never worked out in a good way. that's all I'm saying is that, yeah, like my bath by myself, it's just my own stuff that I'm bathing in, and I'm good with that. And yeah, and I'm not sure I want other people to know that I kind of bathroom, because I don't want people thinking they can come over and use it.
1: Why would people assume that? I mean, most people have a bathtub. Why would they assume they could come over and use your bathtub and use it with,
2: well,
1: with you?
2: Well, because my bathroom and my bathtub is awesome. And if they hear about it, they're like, hey, oh my goodness, you just gave me a great idea. Airbnb bathroom.
1: Airbnb bathroom.
2: Something like that. They can, like, yeah, just by the night, like, I can only, like, I can sleep on the couch for a night while they
1: use your bathtub?
2: Use my bathroom. Yeah, so they can have a nice bath in my bathtub.
1: Well, you know that my idea, okay, Dorothy, my idea yeah. was that there's, like Airbnb, there's locations, people sign up locations so that motorists who can't find a bathroom can come by and use your bathroom. Because you ever been driving and, like, there's no bathrooms anywhere and you really got to go? Wouldn't it be nice if you pull up an app and, oh, look, on Sycamore Street, 5 minutes away, Mr. and Mrs. Jones have said I can come use their two-piece bathroom. You just pay a fee, and you'd come in, you pee, you drop a deuce, whatever. What?
2: Right, but they must be pretty fancy people if they can't just go on the side of the road. Like, go in the bush, go off to the side of the road.
1: Okay, not everybody was raised by Sasquatch like you, okay?
2: I bring toilet paper in my car now so that in case I have to do that. One time, I was really far from where I was supposed to be. I got kind of lost, and I had to get out and take a pee. And I, like, crouched behind a rock, so nobody would see me at truck stop, right? And
1: wait a minute. You were at a truck stop?
2: Yeah.
1: Why didn't you go to the bathroom in the truck stop?
2: It was during COVID, and they wouldn't let you use bathroom.
1: Oh, all right.
2: Nobody was letting you use bathroom, so I went behind the rock. I said, all right, well, I'm going to go in your right outside. And I went behind this rock, and as I was peeing, I realized there was this humongous piece of poo, bigger than any piece of poo I'd ever seen. It was like, I don't know. I don't even know what I saw, but somebody had been holding their crap for a very long time.
1: Was it like a golem? Was it in the shape of a man?
2: Pretty much it was. And it was like an enormous rat-sized piece of crap, but a big, long, like, and it went into like a...
1: All right. I don't need to hear about the origami of crap. Okay, Dorothy, this has been delightful.
2: I love you so much.
1: All right, thank you. Bye.

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0: if a tree falls in the forest and there's no one around to hear it, does it really make a noise?
1: Here's the bigger question. 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

0: 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You are listening to a special spotlight on our nighttime neighbor, Dorothy. Nine The Rock, the All Night Show, DeSock here. Who dis?
1: Me.
0: Oh, that's right. You're not going to say your name anymore, Dorothy. You're just going to say it's me. That's right. Okay.
1: Well, I didn't know.
0: Okay.
1: I'm like, are you going to remember?
0: I remember.
1: I was trying to say syllables, remember?
0: That's correct. Okay, I remember.
1: And you know what?
0: What?
1: Okay, so I tried to even save some more because, there was five syllables to, hey, Ed, it's Dorothy, five syllables. But it would have been six syllables if people pronounced my name proper as a Dorothy. But nobody ever does. Nobody says Dorothy. They just say Dorothy. So five syllables. But then I'm like, I got it down to two. It's me. And I'm like, why do I even have to say it's me? I could say Smee.
0: Smee.
1: Yeah, you do your little spiel, and I'm like, Smee.
0: Well, okay, here's the thing.
1: Here's
0: the thing, Dorothy. Smee was the name of Captain Hook's second in command in Peter Pan.
1: Oh, for crying out loud, okay.
0: So I might think that a fictional pirate, is calling me.
1: Okay, well,
0: you can just say me.
1: Okay, me.
0: All right.
1: Yeah, because I can save a lot of syllables, right?
0: Yeah.
1: And I think people would know it's me. They'd know it's me. Right?
0: Well, okay, here's the thing, Dorothy. You know what has not saved a lot of syllables? A minute and a half of talking about saving syllables.
1: Oh, I know. But then I wondered, that's why I called, because I'm like, should I just be me, or would people rather hear me say that it's Dorothy? I don't know. So that's why.
0: You know what? That's one of those.
1: Wondering if you're comfortable with it.
0: It's, I tell you, Dorothy, it's like the riddle of the Sphinx. I don't know if people would prefer, hi, Ed, it's Dorothy or just me. I am fine with me because I recognize your voice.
1: Right? That's what I thought. That's what I was figuring.
0: But I don't want anybody else listening to get the idea that they can go with me. This is Dorothy's thing.
1: Yeah, I'm just like saving syllables, saving radio time.
0: Well, we haven't done that yet, but okay, maybe in the future.
1: That is, I said it. But anyway, I only start. I wanted to request my favorite song, She Talks Angels, because I'll probably be talking to one tomorrow.
0: You'll be talking, you'll be talking to an angel tomorrow?
1: Probably, yes, I will be.
0: What's happening with that? What's going on?
1: I think I can talk about that right now.
0: You're going to be talking. What do you mean you're going to be talking to an angel? A heavenly body will be communicating with you?
1: I think someone very close is going to probably die tomorrow. And so therefore I will be, because that's what I do.
0: Well, you'll be speaking at a potential angel. The angel won't be responding.
1: No. I just talked to them. I just talked to angels. And that's why I love that song. Because, that's what I'm going to be doing tomorrow. Probably.
0: Do you going to ask the angel any questions?
1: A lot of questions,
0: Do you expect an answer?
1: I do. Sometimes, and sometimes I think I'm answering myself, but that's okay. I don't know. The universe works in weird ways, right? And I just think that, whatever. I'm going to talk to them, and I want to believe that they are talking back. And what I'm hearing is great advice.
0: Yeah, okay. You talk to angels. You talk to angels.
1: Thank you, honey. And I love you.
0: Okay, thank you.
1: And okay, bye.
0: Okay, bye.

0: Hey, Jamie, what are you doing under there?
1: Oh, hey, I didn't even see you there. You know, taking a look under the hood of the old 94.9 The Rock El Streamino.
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1: Yep, that's right, kid. Yep, just making a few new adjustments here. Yep. That's what I'm doing. I'm doing that. Dropped in a sweet dual overhead sensory thingy and tweaked the flux resonance, too. Yeah, crank that baby up to 1.21 gigawatts.
0: Really?
1: Yeah, I gave it a good solid cleaning to those pesky parametric ports, too. Man, I'll tell you, the dust bunnies are getting into those things.
0: Jamie, are you just piggybacking off the work that our amazing engineering department did improving 94.9 The Rock streaming? And you're just making up phrases like flux resonance?
1: Yeah, okay, but those guys are cool, man, and so smart, I find.
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0: 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The Ed the Sock?
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0: Original Ed the Sock from like Much and all those days.
1: What do you think? 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
1: Yeah. 94.9 The Rock, the All Night Show at the Sock here. Who it is?
2: Oh my God, Ed, it's Dorothy.
1: No, it's just Ed. I'm not God. I appreciate, you know, the confusion, but it's just me.
2: No, I said Ed, did I not?
1: Yeah, you did, but you said, oh my God, Ed. And no, I appreciate that, but I do not have any supernatural powers.
2: Also, yeah, so what else?
1: I don't know. Have you made any further tracing into your Neanderthal roots?
2: No, I haven't. No, because I've been too busy to do that. But also, I didn't realize that your 23andMe membership runs out. Every year you have to renew it. I didn't know that, so I haven't renewed in time. So I get emails saying I have new relatives, but when I go to check them out, it says I have to renew my membership.
1: Really? Wait, they tell you you have new relatives?
2: Yeah.
1: Oh, yeah, how much do you have to pay for them not to tell you that you have new relatives? I don't, thank you, I do not need new relatives. I need fewer relatives than I have. Based on the relatives I have, I need far, far fewer. I don't need more that I've never even met now to come in and pollute my life. No, thank you, never mind. I don't need to know.
2: Right, okay, that's you, but okay, my situation is I was adopted, so I only know one blood relative. Only one. I've only ever met my father, my birth father. That's it. He had no other children. So I know no other blood relatives. So 23andMe, like I've got all kinds of cousins, like in DNA relatives.
1: I would love, Dorothy, I would love to document a family reunion with you and your blood, that would be something. You meeting a bunch of relatives, all from the same genetic matrix as you, this would be something.
2: I know. Well, I've met my birth father, and then I met his, sisters and brothers, and his brother had a kid the same time I was born. Like, it's a really great story. It's an awesome story. Like, they were only like 19. Him and his brother were out, and they took out my mom and her best friend. They've got them both pregnant at the same time. But my
1: that's a great story. You should sell that to Hallmark. It's very touching and wholesome. The two brothers went out and found two women and impregnated them.
2: Isn't that weird?
1: It's a beautiful story.
2: But my father's brother was able to marry the mother of his child, and so Fabian, who's my cousin, who's like just a couple days older than me, I got to meet him. So actually, I did meet another blood relative because he'd be blood related. But I have like half brothers and sisters that I was hoping to meet. So I have to renew my membership.
1: Well, this story about your father and uncle, did they impregnate the women like on a roof somewhere, or just anything more to add to the romance of the situation?
2: No, they were just in cars down by the creek.
1: In cars down by the creek. Excellent.
2: Right. Well, that's what I guess they did back then. Like they
1: little ditty about Jack and Diane. Yeah.
2: Yeah. Right? Yeah, it's a beautiful story. I love it. And I don't judge him for that. Like,
1: no, I mean, I got tears in my eyes. This is so touching and heartwarming.
2: If that hadn't happened, I wouldn't be here talking to you right now, right?
1: Imagine that. Imagine if the car door was jammed, you wouldn't be here.
2: Oh, man. He really loved my mother, though. He wanted to marry her, and her parents just didn't allow it. They were just like from the really great side of town, and he wasn't. He was from the wrong side. And, yeah, so they don't want to meet me. And that's why I kind of went on 23andMe, because I'm like, that's not fair.
1: Wait, your mother doesn't want to meet you?
2: Nope. No, I was a secret. Like, she got married and had more kids.
1: You're a dark secret the past.
2: Oh, and then I come in, and she wants to meet me, but they say that she'll be, like, cut out of the friggin' family. They're wealthy people, really wealthy people, which is amazing.
1: How would they know if she met you? Oh, I know, because you would talk about it nonstop. That's how they... Hey, they. You know what? You can pretend that you're there at her house to clean her bedpan as practice for your new job.
2: Oh, my gosh. Yeah. Okay. She's probably about that age where she's going to need that.
1: Yeah, it's it'd be a great cover.
2: Right? Oh, that's a good idea.
1: Wait a second. No, hold on. If she's got to be possibly in her 70s at this point.
2: Okay. Well, she was 16, so she would be 70. She'd be 70, right?
1: Are her parents even still alive?
2: No.
1: So
2: no,
1: what's stopping her?
2: I don't know. This is the problem.
1: She would have already inherited the money.
2: They think I want that. I do not want that.
1: I want their money. They don't seem like good people. I would put better use of it.
2: They have like chicken factories and cattle farms. Like they are big ass farm people. Like, and those people have a lot of money.
1: Chicken factories? I see what kind of people they are. Factory farming? Some of the best folks on earth.
2: Love you.
1: All right.
2: Thank you. I'm sorry about my life there. Sorry.
1: not half as sorry as we are. Okay, thanks, Dorothy.
2: Bye.
1: Bye.

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0: 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The Sock Your Hood is.
1: Oh, Ed. Hi, it's Dorothy.
0: Hello, Dorothy.
1: I can't believe I got through it. Okay, well, I was going to tell you, everybody knows that I don't date, and I'm always getting questioned constantly about why and what and what's wrong with me, and I just don't do it, and I know why. From my past experience, the more I did it, the worse I got at it. I never really enjoyed a date. Like, I wasn't comfortable. I just wanted it to end. Like, I wasn't like a good date.
0: Was this because you didn't
1: be click? Taken out,
0: but... Stop talking for a second. Was this because I can see now why the dates didn't work out? Was this because you didn't click with the other person, or you just don't like going out in public?
1: I think I just don't like that part of a relationship. I don't like that whole having to go out and pretend to be. Like, because I'm not good at pretending to be normal, and so I wasn't good at that. And they're on their best behavior, so I can't tell if they're actually who they are saying they are. And I was getting a lot of disappointment in my life.
0: You know what,
1: and
0: Dorothy?
1: Not always their fault. Sometimes I screwed up myself because
0: Dorothy,
1: I was bad date, but,
0: Dorothy,
1: yeah.
0: That what you just said may be the most sense you've ever made in any phone call to me ever.
1: Really?
0: Well, yeah.
1: When you said
0: you're not comfortable being who you are, but you have a hard time hiding who you are, and you don't know if they who they really are because they're on their best behavior, not behaving as they would if they were more comfortable. So you're right. It feels totally artificial. Why are you talking? I'm talking.
1: That was brilliant, and we should record that because I don't think I ever said anything so smart, but makes sense, right? So anyway. I did go out, and this is one of my last times I went and dated somebody that I didn't know for very long, and he knew I didn't like dating. People, were telling him if he wanted to go out, you can't, ask her out on a serious date. Like, you got to be chill with Dorothy, right? So he thought he'd invite me to his trailer for the weekend and say to me that there's going to be family and friends.
0: Wait. You don't like, he knows you don't like dating. And so he invites you to his trailer for the weekend to meet the family. Okay,
1: right?
0: That is not first date territory. You don't meet the family until well later, and you don't spend an entire weekend. A date should be 90 minutes.
1: Right. I know, but it would be better to meet somebody around a whole bunch of people than just go one-on-one. Alone for half hour.
0: No, not yes. Yes.
1: Painful for
0: yes,
1: me.
0: Dorothy. Yes, but not if all the people you're around know him, but you don't know them.
1: Right. Yeah. But I decided to go because I knew people that knew him and kind of vouched for him. I'd seen him around. I kind of knew him a little bit. Didn't like him, but thought if everybody else is thinking that
0: you didn't want to judge. You didn't like him.
1: I didn't like him at all.
0: But why did you go
1: but
0: on? Of course it's not going to work out if you don't like him to begin with. It's kind of a prerequisite.
1: You got to try, right?
0: No, Dorothy. The reason dating isn't working for you is because you're going on dates with people you don't like in the first place. Life is not like one of those Hallmark movies where people meet each other, they don't like each other, they hate each other at first, and then something happens and they wind up together and they discover they love each other. That's not how it works.
1: Exactly.
0: Usually when you meet somebody and you don't like them, you don't choose to go on a date with them.
1: Yeah, but it's happened a lot in history, right? People were made and forced to, they had prearranged marriages and stuff, and they didn't like each other. They didn't want to marry that person, but they ended up having a good life.
0: That's a whole different culture with different cultural expectations of what to take from marriage. The culture that you're part of, the general culture, you don't go out with people you don't like just because other people like them.
1: Yeah, but when I go out with people I did like, it was a disappointment as well. Because I thought I liked the wrong people. so maybe I should go out with someone that I don't like and just try something new, right? So I did. So I said yes to this guy to go to the Tulip, and he picked me up in his like brand new, like big black Dodge Ram. But I could barely even get into his truck. That's how big it was. Like I could, he should have, if he was a proper gentleman, should have had a ladder for me.
0: A ladder, right?
1: But he didn't.
0: To get in. Nobody carries ladders.
1: He didn't care though. He didn't freaking care that I couldn't get in his truck. He laughed at me. Halfway there to the trailer, I'm thinking, this guy's a flipping prick. Like, there was not one thing that I liked about him. And I was getting really, really a lot of anxiety. And I was starting to get, like, upset. My stomach, I want to puke and sweating. And then I shit my pants in his truck. And then I'm like, and then I'm actually happy about it. Never happy any other time. But this time I'm like, this is my answer. He's going to take me home. Like, now he's got to take me home. He cannot take me to the trailer to meet his family in France with a girl and shit herself.
0: Did the cab stink bad, I imagine?
1: Well, I just owned it right away before he found out on his own. Like, you can't lie about that crap.
0: So you just said, hey, guy, I shit my pants?
1: Yeah, I'm like, oh, my God, I shit myself. I'm thinking he's going to say, oh, my God, do you want to go home and try to be a nice guy and just but want to get rid of me? But when he knew, he like went off the first off ramp and into a plaza, there was like a Walmart, and he ran in there. And I'm sitting in the truck thinking he's taking a long time, and I'm a little bit worried. But he'll take me home for sure. But no, he opened the door and he threw me like a thing of wet wipes and a new pair of pants. And he's like, "Give me your crappy pants." He put them in the bag and put them in the garbage can. And came back and jumped in like nothing even happened. And he dealt with a really crappy situation really well. So I'm like, all right, that was weird. He's not taking me home. Now I'm still going. Like, that was an experience, and I had to go through with that to realize that he's not for me. What did I do? I know. And that's like only just the first part. Like, because
0: that's the first part.
1: But again. And then I ended up again talking myself into, because this is how I feel like maybe I'm not thinking straight sometimes. Maybe right? But I thought, okay, I don't like them. I didn't have fun, but he dealt with a really crappy situation, a Dorothy situation, really well. And not a lot of people would know what to do with that, right?
0: Dorothy, let me tell you something. Dorothy, if it had been me, I would have parked the truck at the Walmart. And then taken a bus back home and not come back to the truck. Yeah. That would have been the last I saw of the truck. All right, so Dorothy, I have to ask this. What were the sleeping arrangements that weekend?
1: Okay, so I was told that I could sleep on the middle where the kitchen table is. That comes out into a bed, but there was going to be family in the other end. He had a nice bed in his end that I was very welcome to sleep in if I chose.
0: With him?
1: Yeah, with him.
0: Yeah, and the guy like you just met. Happen. Yeah, okay.
1: And nothing would happen, he says, because, like, he appreciates and respects if I don't want
0: him. Dorothy, if you your pants in the truck on the way up, there's no way I'd let you near my bed sheets.
1: Right.
0: What are you, Amber Heard?
1: I know.
0: Yeah.
1: Like, but then he still invited me the next weekend, and he said, yes, what you can do. And everybody loves
0: all right, Dorothy,
1: me.
0: Like, Dorothy, back. Any guy who says, not, it's one thing to say he had a good time when he drops you off to be cordial. Any guy that actually considered what happened there to be having a good time is a frigging loser or somebody who's got a scat fetish. Do not stay very far away.
1: Oh, you so nailed it. Yeah, because I didn't know that yet. But we didn't sleep together that weekend. And I think that's why he invited me again. That's what I was telling myself. I'm like, the only reason he wants me to go up again is just because he didn't get laid the first weekend. And I'm thinking that's what he's going to want. On the second one, and the second weekend, like, I did the same freaking thing.
0: Wait, you went the second weekend?
1: Quarters of the way. I went again, yeah.
0: Oh,
1: because I wanted to convince myself because he was a good guy. Because he dealt with my situation and still wanted me to come again. And
0: that's desperate, you know, Dorothy. It's not nice guy. He's desperate.
1: Right?
0: Dorothy, is there a big punchline to this, or is that it?
1: Well, the punchline is, like, at the end of that trip, because I didn't tell him that time that I'd arched it myself. It was just not as big of an ordeal. So I'm
0: Hold on. You shit yourself again the second time?
1: I now know how to read my body. When I crap myself, I know I need to go. Like, it's a sign. Like, if your body will
0: Dorothy,
1: tell you.
0: Dorothy, here. Yeah. When you crap yourself, it means you needed to go, not that you need to go.
1: No, but then when we got there, I thought, I can hide this one because I know it's routine now. He'll go to the door and open the door of the trailer, and then I'll grab my bag and I'll go in there.
0: Dorothy, all I want to know is, did he ask you out a third time?
1: Yeah, you know how hard it was to get rid of this guy?
0: Dorothy, apparently nothing will get rid of this guy.
1: He became a stalker, and I found out that he does that to other, like, that's all he's done. Like, and I don't see these things. This is why I don't date, because I don't actually see what's going on. I'm so flipping clueless. Like, they can, like, tell me so much bullcrap, and so now do you understand why I don't date now? Like, people don't understand. It's like, no,
0: Dorothy, you make bad choices.
1: I do.
0: All right, Dorothy. Okay,
1: and
0: bye.
1: I'm sorry.
0: Bye.
1: Everybody had to hear that. Bye.
0: Bye.

0: Need a little chaos in your life?
1: Have you read the news lately?
0: No, the good kind. The kind that has you and a rowdy crowd of fans singing and cheering along with some Canadian rockers who've been going hard for over 25 years. Theory of a Dead Man is hitting the road on their 2027 cross-country Northern Chaos Tour, taking them from Halifax to Vancouver and everywhere in between, including Casinorama Resort, March 12th. Maybe I'm crazy. Hey, you want to go? 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

0: 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You are listening to a special spotlight on our nighttime neighbor, Dorothy. Nine, the Rock, the All Night Show at the Sock here. Who dis?
1: It's me.
0: Ah, Dorothy, how you doing?
1: I'm okay.
0: So you had your family Christmas party at your place, and we talked about it last week, but you texted me that there was more to tell me about it. The floor is yours.
1: Okay, so the drama that happened with my brother, oh man, like everything that could go wrong went wrong. He just had to be mashed. There's no masher in my fucking house to be found, and so we don't have mashed potatoes. Jordan wants to see pictures that our food was okay. And it was just a chaotic disaster. So anyway, now we were done eating and it's time for presents. The kids are all running around and they're ready for a nap. So we've got to get her done fast. So I'm handing out everything and I don't usually do that. That's not my job. I usually get someone else to do it, but I want it done. So I start calling out the names of the presents, handing out the cards. Everything got handed out and my brother's wife, Yetchen, who's Chinese, is sitting there and she ain't got nothing. And my brother's like, well, where's Yetchen's card? And I'm like, I don't know. Where? What? And so nobody knows what he's talking about. But he's like, I put $300 in a card for her. So where the hell did it go? And this kind of, it didn't ruin Christmas for me because I love drama. So, but everybody else is freaking out and they're like, pulling my old freaking house apart and everybody's looking and they're dumping the garbage and it went freaking south and people were going outside and my brother's so mad. Well, it was freaking $300 and a flipping card for her and she's sitting here. She don't got it. She's Chinese. Don't know no English. She don't know what's going on.
0: How long have they been married?
1: They've been married about 5 years.
0: She still doesn't speak any English?
1: No, it's very, very awful. And he doesn't speak Chinese. But they communicate through an app on their phone.
0: Come on. This isn't real.
1: No, it's a true story.
0: He has not helped her learn English?
1: She came straight from China, not knowing any English, because she was supposed to learn English. But she married my brother. And the only English she knows is swear words. That's it. She knows no much other, like, she got a job doing, making sushi at the Mandarin, where they spoke Mandarin like her. So she knows no English. And then she got a job doing pedicures in the Oshawa Center in a place where they all spoke Mandarin. And then she sucked at doing the pedicures, came to my salon and said, I fire, no good. So she did know a little bit of English, like that she knew she got fired because she was no good. And it's sad because my brother doesn't have any interest in helping and he doesn't want to learn Chinese. So they just use this app. It's like a lazy, lazy thing, right?
0: He's not helping her. It would help her. She would have greater mobility job-wise if he would help her learn English.
1: You know what? She has a job making more money than him, and he's had a freaking union job for 30 years.
0: What does she do?
1: She makes more money.
0: What does she do that makes more money?
1: She's a live-in nanny from Monday to Friday for two Chinese Mandarin-speaking lawyers that have two children, and they give her, like, a brand-new vehicle, and they give her, like, the brand new iPhone, everything. Monday to Friday, she's there, and she makes so much money. Like, but it's because she is such a beautiful person. So trustworthy. She really is. Like, you could trust her with your life.
0: How did your brother meet this lady?
1: Okay, so he's on Facebook. Uh-huh. Like, single. Like, he's tired of being single. So he's looking, he's going through, like, all the dating apps. He's met some people that nobody is working out. And one day a pop-up came up and it said meet in a Chinese girl that wants to marry Canadian, interested in Canadians. Meet Chinese women interested in Canadians.
0: Yeah, they used to be called mail order brides.
1: Right, but it's illegal, right? He did not know that. He just pushed it, but it is illegal. I don't know if it still is at that point. It was
0: illegal. I think it might come close to human trafficking. But anyway, go on.
1: He wasn't actually talking to her. He found her, and when he sent the message, she was getting back to him. He thought he was actually talking to her, but he wasn't actually talking to her. It was a mediator because it was illegal for her to be on a Canadian dating site, illegal for that to be going on. So there was a mediator in between that could still help you out. So he's like, he doesn't know. He has no clue until he realizes that, now I know that I wasn't actually talking to her. It was her sending messages to them.
0: And he continued with this arrangement.
1: He was already in love.
0: How is he in love? He wasn't even talking to her. He was in love with the mediator.
1: I know, right? What? I don't know. I don't think it was love. Is there
0: it
1: love?
0: It wasn't love.
1: I don't really know.
0: Love requires being in somebody's presence and enjoying their company, not whatever mediator says over. This is absurd. Does your brother, does he happen to have sawdust in his head?
1: Well, no, it's not like that. It's just like he didn't have a lot of luck with women, I guess. I think what he wanted, you know what happened? I know what my brother wanted, because the way we grew up, the man had a wife. All our uncles had, our aunt stayed home and cooked and had the meals done and the laundry done. The clothes were hanging on the freaking line and the vegetables were growing in the fucking garden and dinner's being served and the kids are being bathed and the shirts are being freaking ironed and all the freaking crap that the women did. And I think my brother got it in his head that he wasn't liking life by himself, having to go to work every day, come home, make his own meal, do his own groceries, wash his own clothes, clean his own house, and do all that. So he wanted the old school. And
0: in other words, what he wanted was a servant.
1: He couldn't find what he was looking for in Canada.
0: A servant. Yeah. <it's>...
1: Right.
0: All right.
1: And do you know how happy he is right now? Not so much, because she ain't there all week long. So he's missed. He's so mad about that. He goes, well, it's not what I signed up for, man.
0: So she came here. She's living 5 days a week out of the house for work. So he still has to make his own food, iron his own shirts, do his own laundry.
1: Cook his own food, do it all. Yeah, yeah. He's got to do all that.
0: Do the two of them...
1: Go to bed alone.
0: Do the two of them...
1: Alone.
0: Do the two of them like each other at all?
1: I don't think so. I think that's why he thought he'd throw $300 into a card, put her name on it, and bring it here for Christmas.
0: What are the chances? What are the chances?
1: How romantic, right?
0: What are the chances, Dorothy, that there was never a card and never $300? And he, this way, it seems like he was going to get her a nice gift, but somebody disappeared and he never had to put the 300 bucks in. He just makes a big deal and then says, I'm sorry, through the app says, I'm sorry, I was giving you $300.
1: No, that did definitely not happen. It was a real thing and it got figured out. In the end, we figured it out. He had so 5 cards out of his box of 12, and he had brought 7 here, and not one of them was for his wife. So he couldn't figure it out. And I'm like, okay, so there's 7 cards you brought here, 5 left, that's 12. So you never had one for Yetchen, because all the names were handed out here, and not one of them said your wife's name. Well, then where's your card? I'm like, well, where's the money? He goes on his bank. He took forever going through his bank, trying to figure it out on the phone, keeping me to try to help him solve the mystery. And then I'm like, hey, Ted.
0: Hold on. He never filled out a card for her, which means...
1: No, he never did.
0: Which means he never put $300 in a card.
1: Nope. But
0: like I said, this was BS.
1: No, but then when he figured it out, he felt like a flipping fool.
0: Because he's a fool.
1: Yeah, but he actually thought that he did put the money in the card, and he thought that it her name on a card. But this is what happened. sometimes you do think you've done something, but you didn't actually do it and follow through. And so I think that's what happened, is that he had the $300 in his pocket. He had the card ready to fill out because he found the $300 in his pocket. And we figured out that the card
0: He had $300 in his pocket, and he didn't put together that was, what, Dorothy, this union job that he has, is he a rocket scientist?
1: No. And he's not very good with math either. All he has to do is drive truck. He's a truck driver, right?
0: So wait a second. And hold on. Something else. Dorothy, you know what? Stopping. Dorothy, what's the lady's name?
1: Yetchen. My brother's wife. Yetchen.
0: You know what Yetchen probably would have appreciated getting from your brother, her husband, more than $300? Maybe if he gave her back her passport.
1: You know what she told, like, because this went on for 2 days, because my Christmas was Saturday. So Sunday it was still going on.
0: Wait,
1: Sunday,
0: 2 days? I don't have words. Oh, Dorothy.
1: I told you I had to think twice about calling.
0: Dorothy. Dorothy, we love you. Your family is very screwed up.
1: I know. I'm actually sorry not everybody's as lucky as me, because I love my f***ed up family. I do.
0: All right.
1: But anyway, I love you, and a song? Did I request one already?
0: Yeah, that was a sharp right turn. Sure, what song would you like to hear?
1: Oh, okay, well, let's
0: David Bowie, China Girl? What would you like to hear?
1: I wasn't thinking that one. I was thinking The Killers. The Hardest Button to Button.
0: Hardest Button to Button is White Stripes.
1: Oh, that's it. Exactly. And I love you. Bye.
0: Bye, Dorothy. Happy New Year.
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0: How bad did you wipe out?
1: Well, my leg is effed.
0: Oh, you banged up your leg.
1: Yeah, I'm going to go to a walk-in clinic.
0: Well, in this case, because of your leg injury, wouldn't that be more of a limp-in clinic? 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

0: 94.9 The Rock, the all-night show. Ed the Sock here. Who it is?
1: Why, Ed, it's Dorothy.
0: Hello, Dorothy. How are you?
1: Oh, I am good. Okay, I just heard that call. Buddy from Scarberrier.
0: Yeah, Phil from Scarberrier.
1: Right, so he got a new Challenger. I was so waiting for him to say, I so thought he was going to say that he was getting artwork put on the side with that said Ed the Sock and had you.
0: Like, well, that would have
1: build up.
0: Yeah, that would have made the call relevant to this show.
1: Right? I was so waiting for the build up. I'm like, he's going to say, so this is why I'm telling the world about it.
0: Yeah.
1: Over your station. Yeah.
0: He just calls up and just...
1: He has the same problem I have, where he's like, he just gets thoughts in his head and calls about them. Like,
0: I don't know. I've never thought of Phil from Scarberia being anything like you, Dorothy. I mean... Maybe there's some similarity. I don't know. I don't know how much Neanderthal DNA he has, though.
1: I don't know. Is he a hunter? Nope, that's Donna. Donna's a hunter.
0: Well, yeah, the thing about Donna as a hunter is none of the stories she's told us have actually worked out in the way that a hunter would like a story to work out. She shot a deer and couldn't find it. It took off. She scared a deer into traffic. She hasn't told us any stories yet about going out on a hunt and having a clean kill. I mean, I love Donna. I love Donna when she calls. But as far as hunting, I get this very distinct Elmer Fudd vibe. I don't know. Anyway, what else is on your mind tonight, Dorothy?
1: Christmas is coming, and everybody should come back out and meet each other, right?
0: You keep pushing for us to have some get-together. I know it's just because you want to meet RT.
1: I do. And I want to meet him at your station because I want it to be a public place. And I'd want to meet him while other nighttime neighbors who maybe come too and meet him because everybody wants to meet RT.
0: That lowers the pressure. It lowers the intensity of the meeting.
1: Right. But when are you leaving us? When are you leaving Oshawa?
0: I'm not leaving the show. I'm not leaving the station. I'm simply going to be broadcasting from somewhere else. Doing a test on Monday.
1: Right.
0: And depending on how well that goes, I'll know from then on when I'm going to be leaving the station and staying, broadcasting from Studio 2, as I'm calling it, at home. I'm hoping that next week, some point, I'll start from there.
1: So they're making you do a test from home to see if it works out?
0: Dorothy, you're not listening. I'm doing the test on Monday from home.
1: From home. Oh, and it's a task that you have to do from home.
0: Is this a Monty Python sketch you're doing with me now, Dorothy?
1: Sorry, never mind. I haven't been.
0: Oh, boy, Dorothy.
1: It's been a long time.
0: Yeah.
1: No, I was just trying to understand what the test was all about.
0: Dorothy, are you sleep deprived again?
1: You know what? It's called edible afternoon. I have had a really rough week. So.
0: Oh, I'm sorry to hear that.
1: No, it's good. It's all good.
0: No, it's not good. You had a rough week. It's not all good. You're surviving, and you're resilient. That's good. But having a bad week, not good.
1: No.
0: All right. What else is on your mind, Dorothy?
1: I don't know. I had a song, and I can't remember what it was. It was a good, happy song. Oh, Rockin' in the Free World. Rockin' in the Free World.
0: I will play Rockin' in the Free World for you. There's no angel in that one.
1: No, I know. Okay, you're awesome. I love you.
0: All right. I think that's the end of us talking, but okay.
1: I swear I will email you soon.
0: All right. Enjoy your evening.
1: I will.
0: Okay,
1: I'm going to bed now. Goodbye.
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1: What do you think? 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

Sure. It looks like we didn't plan anything to play right now. 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

0: 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You are listening to a special spotlight on our nighttime neighbor, Dorothy. Nine The Rock, the All Night Show, the Sock here. Who it is?
1: Hi, this is Dorothy.
0: Hi, Dorothy. How you doing?
1: Well, I'm having a really terrible night. I can't sleep for the life of me. I can't sleep, and you're always the one I go to when I get up to go pee, and I can't sleep. I turn on the radio, and that's what I got. Maybe I need to call and request a song. I don't know.
0: Well, Dorothy, the thing is, if you turn the radio on when you can't sleep, you're making it worse because you're giving yourself more stimulation.
1: Right. And yeah, and I turn it on when I get up and I go and I can't sleep. I just figure, well, Ed will, I'll listen to him for a bit and then I'll be able to sleep. But it's not working tonight.
0: Do you want me to sing you a lullaby?
1: Yes, please.
0: Do you have a favorite song?
1: What about You're My Sunshine?
0: Oh, okay. All right, you ready?
1: Yeah.
0: All right, Dorothy, here we go. Get ready to fall asleep. Be someplace where you're comfortable, all right? Here's a little lullaby for Dorothy, okay?
1: Amazing.
0: You are my sunshine, my only sunshine. You make

0: Sunshine Away.
1: There you go. I love you so much. Oh my God. You're the best. Oh my God. That would have worked, except that just made me happy. Too happy right now to sleep.
0: Dorothy, can I play a song for you? I gotta go.
1: Yes. Okay, yeah. No, Dan, that guy, Danko Jones, you had last night.
0: Danko Jones.
1: If you play Get High, I think I'd love that one.
0: All right, okay. Dorothy, I will do that for you. Thank you for calling.
1: Love you. Okay, bye.
0: Bye-bye. All right, everyone, thank you for listening to this special edition of the All Night Show with our spotlight on our dear Dizzy Dorothy. And make sure you keep listening to the All Night Show for more Dorothy calls to come. But right now, if you're driving home from work, get home safely. If your day is just beginning, cock-a-doodle-doo to you. I'm at the sock. I'd rather be a smartass than a dumbass. And now, Thelma, take us out.
1: Bye-bye.
0: L'chaim.
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0: There you go, role model Sally. When the line runs out, it is Friday morning. Johnny Cook in for Lucky. What's going on, pal?
1: Yes, sir. Well, taking a look at the roads, I'm not seeing any issues at this point. But as always, if you have any problems, you can text keyword traffic anytime to 855-432-ROCK. Here's what's in headlines. Doug Ford says he was not endorsing Olivia Chow ahead of the municipal elections. Earlier this week, he held a joint press conference with the mayor. Some of those comments raised eyebrows. At one point, he said they had a phenomenal relationship and said she's doing an incredible job. He ended by telling people to, quote, read between the lines of his comments. A man convicted of murdering his three sisters and another woman more than 17 years ago is set to have a parole hearing today. It's not exactly clear what type of release he's seeking from the Parole Board of Canada. The women's bodies were found in a car at the bottom of the Rideau Canal in Kingston back in June of 2009. And Unifor is warning a strike by Canadian Stellantis workers is a real possibility. Negotiations have broke down after 10 days at the bargaining table because of the automaker's intent to sell off its Brampton assembly. The union said yesterday they're still hopeful they can strike a deal before the current agreement expires. That happens Sunday at midnight. Well, it was a great night for Josh Allen. He threw three TD passes and the Bills beat the Lions 41-31. That was, by the way, their first regular season game at their brand new stadium. Well, the Jays were idle, had a day off, but elsewhere, the White Sox beat the Tigers. That's put them into a tie for first in the AL Central. The Rangers fell to Boston. Sunny today with a high of 22. It's going to be clear this evening, an overnight low of 12. Mix of sun and cloud tomorrow, high at 20, and then a small chance of showers on Sunday, a high of 20. Right now, it's 15. 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

0: Zombie and Youngblood with the Smashing Pumpkins and Nirvana Smells Like Teen Spirit. Look who joins us. It's Johnny Cook.
1: I think everybody feels like a zombie at this point.
0: Oh, yeah. Well, it's Friday, so.
1: It's the crack of dawn. Yep. Hey, early start to the weekend for me. Can't complain about that.
0: No, it's true. Yeah. It's true. Working mornings, it's kind of like a three-day vacation every weekend.
1: Yeah. Yeah, it's all right.
0: Give or take.
1: Yep.
0: You know. Anyhow, how are you?
1: I'm doing all right.
0: Yeah.
1: I'm doing all right.
0: You've been in since Wednesday?
1: I have. Yep. Because, as Lucky was saying, I'm one of the only healthy people around here these days.
0: Oh, who's sick now?
1: Oh, everybody's sick.
0: Oh, really?
1: Yeah, Katie's sick. And last week we had a bunch of people sick over the Labor Day weekend. A bunch of people here got sick. Yeah.
0: Huh.
1: Stuff going around. Although I was saying, you know, it doesn't really matter what time of year it is. You can say, oh, a lot of people are getting sick, and you'll get a bunch of people going, oh, yeah, that's true. Oh, yeah. Oh, I know people who are sick.
0: Yeah.
1: It's back to school, though, I think.
0: It is. Yeah. Yeah, the children.
1: Yeah.
0: They bring home disease.
1: They're just a germ concoction.
0: Nah.
1: Yeah.
0: Well, I was off for 4 days. This working one day a week thing kind of works for me.
1: Yeah, okay.
0: Yeah, I'm all good right. with that, yeah.
1: Go down to that schedule.
0: Yeah.
1: Yeah, that'd be all right.
0: One day a week would be perfect.
1: It would.
0: Yeah. Yeah, just Fridays.
1: I don't know. I feel like I'd get bored eventually. I'd want to do something.
0: You know, I'm not good with... I enjoy my time off. I enjoy the sleep in.
1: Mm-hmm.
0: I just don't treat myself well.
1: Okay.
0: When I'm off.
1: Yeah.
0: I eat too much. I drink too much.
1: Well, it's time off. What can you say?
0: I know. Yeah, but we're back at it. Regular routine once again. So, All right. Very good. Anything else going on? I don't think so.
1: Not too much.
0: Fairly quiet.
1: Yeah, I would say so.
0: Yeah.
1: TIFF is going on. It's a big thing in downtown Toronto.
0: Yeah.
1: You see that video of Seth Rogen having to get through the barricades?
0: No.
1: Even he is having trouble with the parking and the driving in downtown Toronto.
0: Oh, really?
1: Yeah, he's trying to pull up to a hotel and he's getting into, not an argument. I mean, if you know Seth Rogen, he's a fairly calm guy.
0: Yeah.
1: But he's talking
0: driving himself?
1: No, he's not driving himself.
0: No. Okay.
1: But he gets out on behalf of the driver, probably because he's got more sway.
0: Right.
1: And the security guard is telling him, no, you got to pull around this way. You got to go this way. And Seth goes, that's going to take me 40 minutes. Can I just pull through here?
0: Jeez.
1: Everybody's filming him and taking pictures. Yeah, right?
0: I got to look that up.
1: Yeah.
0: Yeah. TIFF is always a big deal. All righty. Very good. Well, here we go. Friday morning.
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1: 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Of course, there is that overnight road work, but as always, that'll clear as the morning continues. 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

0: 94.9 The Rock, GTA's Rock Station 524. It's your pallies, Craig and Johnny Cook, in for Lucky. It is a National Cheeseburger Day.
1: Ooh, yeah. I like me a cheeseburger.
0: Yeah, yeah. Mm. We prefer sliced cheese over cheddar.
1: Yes. One of the few things that we prefer the slice.
0: Although I do enjoy a slice of just Kraft.
1: Kraft singles.
0: Oh, yeah.
1: Yeah. You ever had the Kraft extra cheddar?
0: Yeah. Oh, yeah.
1: Yeah. Yeah.
0: Wrap it around a pickle.
1: Ooh. Okay. Yeah. That'd be good.
0: That'd be good.
1: Yeah.
0: That's a nice late night snack.
1: Mm.
0: What else do you like on your cheeseburger? I like pickles, onions, tomatoes. Yep. I get tomatoes. It loaded.
1: Okay. I used to get it loaded, but it like spilled out the back end.
0: Oh, okay.
1: And then I feel like you can't really get a grip on it. Like if you go to Five Guys and you get the works, right?
0: Right.
1: The patties are kind of slipping out of the burger and you end up getting a bite of just bun. So now I've decided I'm going to be a little more economical with the toppings.
0: Right.
1: I have to make some hard choices. So usually I do ketchup, mustard, hot sauce, maybe relish if I'm feeling saucy, and then the grilled onions.
0: That's it?
1: That's it.
0: No tomatoes?
1: Tomatoes I never get. Not a big fan of that on sandwiches or burgers.
0: You and Lucky are the same way with the tomatoes. Really? What is it with you two?
1: Makes the bread soggy.
0: Yeah, but do you like a tomato?
1: Yes. Like I like a bruschetta, a tomato sauce.
0: Right.
1: Ketchup, of course.
0: Right.
1: But like fresh tomato on, say, a wrap or a sandwich, I think it just makes everything kind of soggy.
0: Mm.
1: Unnecessary.
0: Mm.
1: Onion, love it.
0: Yeah, big fan.
1: Yeah, mushrooms, I don't know. I think mushrooms go good on like a Swiss burger.
0: I never get mushrooms.
1: No?
0: No.
1: They're not bad.
0: Double pickle.
1: Okay.
0: I'm a double pickle guy.
1: I respect that. I like pickles on chicken sandwiches.
0: Yes.
1: Yeah.
0: Yeah.
1: Have you noticed, I don't know if this is just the Mary Brown's I go to, they've started putting the pickles in the sandwich.
0: Yes, they do now.
1: They used to put them on the top.
0: You know what I love about Mary Brown's? Yeah. Their mac and cheese salad.
1: Oh, never had it. I'm a coleslaw guy.
0: There's something very wrong with you.
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3: Other than the road work, we have one issue at this point. That's northbound on the 400, the ramp to Major Mac. We have a stall in the right lane. And Rock Traffic is brought to you in part by Bond Street Event Center in Oshawa. From punk rock to the decks, later tonight, Cone from Sum 41 takes over 222's DJ booth for Cone's Fat Lip Friday. 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Here's what's in headlines. A 15-year-old is facing charges after pulling a fake gun outside of a Toronto school. This happened during an argument near Dundas and Broadview earlier this week. Officers say the teenager flashed the gun, then took off. It was actually a BB gun, and the boy turned himself in yesterday. A judge has ruled out a stretch in jail for billionaire businessman Frank Stronach, but she hasn't decided what he'll be sentenced to after he was convicted of indecent assaults back in June. Prosecutors were pushing for 6 months behind bars. The defense called that, quote, excessive. And if you haven't passed by a gas station yet, should be pleasantly surprised. Pump prices much lower this morning in the GTA. They fell by 9 cents at midnight. Still not a bargain, though. That's put the average cost of gas just shy of $1.81 a liter. No Jays last night, but there was some action in the wild card race. The White Sox beat the Tigers, putting them in a tie with Cleveland. That means Toronto is 2 games back of the final wild card spot. At the brand new Highmark Stadium in Buffalo, the Bills took down the Lions 41-31. There was some Canadian tributes. The Bare Naked Ladies were invited to sing O Canada ahead of kickoff. And at the Leafs training camp, new gun Gavin McKenna played on a line with John Tavares and William Nylander. They'll get started on their preseason tomorrow in Montreal. Sunny today with a high at 22. Clear this evening, a low of 12. Mix of sun and cloud tomorrow, a high at 20. And then a small chance of rain on Sunday, another high of 20. Right now, it is 15. 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
1: Stained, Seether, Hoobastank, and Hinder. They all play together September 21st at RBC Amphitheater. Then Weezer's at Scotiabank Arena September 25th. The Gorillaz take that stage October 4th. And Beck has two shows coming up at Massey Hall October 14th and 15th. There's more, so check it out at therock.fm.

0: 94.9 The Rock, GTA's Rock Station. There you go. In the Mountain and Lonely Boy before that at 541. Well, the National Toy Hall of Fame finalists have been announced for this year.
1: Oh, these are always good.
0: I have some sort of hair from my beard. It's driving me a little nuts.
1: Oh, that's annoying.
0: I can just taste it in the side of my mouth.
1: Yeah. I don't know what you do with that. I mean, I have a beard sometimes. I have a mustache sometimes. I still don't know what to do with that.
0: No, I've gone with the electric razor now.
1: Okay.
0: I was always using just the blade and taking it right down to the skin.
1: Sure, yeah.
0: But now I went and I got a haircut a while back. Well, I just got one the other day as well. But mm-hmm. And then the guy cleaned up my beard for me, and he

0: I never knew how to use an electric razor.
1: Really? Oh, it's dead simple. Yeah.
0: Yeah. Up and down, up and down, up and down. I mean, makes a big mess.
1: Yeah, it does.
0: Yeah.
1: And do that in the shower if you can. And then take your shower.
0: Right.
1: Just wash it down the drain.
0: Clean it all up.
1: Yeah. Yeah. Yeah. No, I've always done electric razors. Well, since I was like a teenager,
0: right.
1: I would say. You got to start with the manual. And now I have an electric razor and I have like a set of trimmers.
0: Okay.
1: And that's when I have a beard like this. I just throw a guard on there. Keep it kind of
0: I don't know how to work any of it.
1: No? Just snap on.
0: I know, but yeah. I don't know what does what.
1: Okay. It all cuts. None of it grows.
0: No.
1: Yeah.
0: Yeah. This thing's really driving me crazy.
1: Mm. Go and like swish.
0: I have to go home.
1: Yeah. Okay. I have to just excused absence.
0: That's right. That's right. I got to go. All right. So the this year's Toy Hall of Fame finalists include Bingo.
1: Okay.
0: Bop It, Care Bears, Mahjong. Is that how you say that? Mahjong?
1: Mahjong.
0: Mahjong.
1: Yeah.
0: Monster High Dolls.
1: Don't know that one.
0: No. Mousetrap, Pokemon Trading Cards. Polly Pocket. This is all kind of boring.
1: I would have thought Pokemon cards would have already been in there.
0: Yeah, and Sorry. You think Sorry would already be on the list.
1: Yeah, okay. All
0: Tickle right. Me Elmo and Yahtzee.
1: Hmm. Tickle Me Elmo, that's a classic.
0: Yeah.
1: It's like 30 years ago.
0: Was it about that long?
1: Yeah, I would say so.
0: Yeah, yeah. Give or take, yeah.
1: Yeah. Okay, I'm glad that they don't have any like silly stuff in there. Because I think last year is when they had Imagination was on the list. And I'm like, that's not a toy.
0: No. You know, I think they had sand at one point.
1: They did. They had sand. Yeah. At one point they had the stick. Like, yeah, all right, cool, man.
0: Well, listen, if you were born in the 70s, a stick was something.
1: Yeah.
0: You played with it or you got hit with it.
1: True.
0: One or the other.
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1: still pretty clear at this point. We are still dealing with that stall on the 400 northbound ramp at Major McKenzie. A right lane and right shoulder are closed. 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
4: Overnight road work is clearing out at this point. We still have a stall on the 400 northbound ramp at Major Mac. A right lane and right shoulder is still closed. Looks like that's about it at this point. 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Just text keyword traffic to 855-432-RUCK. Here's what's making news. Stellantis workers across Canada could be heading toward a strike. Contract talks with the automaker have broke down over the plan to sell off their assembly in Brampton. That plant has been idle since 2023. The clock runs out on the current deal on Sunday, 1 minute before midnight. Mark Carney's back in Ottawa today after his brisk trip to Europe. You'll be in Ottawa to address the Liberal caucus. The fall sitting of Parliament that gets underway on Monday. An extension of the gas tax holiday is one of the first things on the agenda. And Canada is part of a proposed new form on European security. The EU is looking at bringing on Canada, the UK, and Ukraine as partners. That said, it's not clear what Ottawa's role would be. And this comes after the European Commission president made a pitch to make Canada the first associate member of the EU. It was a great night for Josh Allen down in Buffalo. He threw three touchdown passes and ran for two as the Bills beat Detroit 41-31. By the way, that was their first regular season game at their new stadium. The Jays had a day off, but elsewhere, the White Sox beat the Tigers, putting them into a tie for first in the AL Central. The Rangers fell to Boston. Sunny today with a high of 22. Clear this evening, a low of 12. Mix of sun and cloud tomorrow, high at 20, and a small chance of rain on Sunday, another high of 20. Right now, it is 15. 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

0: The Glorious Sun's new plan and the hip ahead by a century. It's Rock Mornings just after 6 o'clock on a Friday heading into the weekend. This is something to consider next time you're on a flight. An attendant recently went viral after sharing a nasty reality of flying. Apparently, some passengers changed their baby's diapers on that airplane tray table.
1: Oh, bad place to do it.
0: Yeah, children shouldn't be allowed. I think any child up to the age of like 18 shouldn't be allowed out of the house.
1: Okay.
0: Raised like veal. Yep.
1: Yeah. All right.
0: Yeah. Yeah.
1: I was thinking just planes or, okay, and not out of the house.
0: That's, yeah, okay. No. I don't want them in restaurants. Yeah. I don't want them anywhere.
1: Mm.
0: Yeah. They're just the feral.
1: I mean, I've had some bad experiences flying with babies.
0: Mm-hmm.
1: I've also had experiences flying with adult babies, which isn't fun.
0: Right, right.
1: Yeah.
0: But it's more the babies.
1: Yeah. Yeah.
0: Yeah. I mean, yes, you get more and more adults who are acting like babies.
1: Mm-hmm.
0: But children are the worst.
1: The one flight I was on, it was like a 7-hour flight.
0: Oh, God.
1: The whole time, the guy who was across the aisle from me was whining. And I mean, like, actually whining. Oh, his ears hurt. And then you'd hear him,
0: For seven hours straight.
1: He put like wet towels on the side of his head. The drink cart would come around. Sir, would you like a drink? No, my ears hurt. Oh, like, buddy, suck it up.
0: Wow.
1: Yeah.
0: Like a younger guy or an older guy?
1: No, it was an older guy.
0: Yeah, older guy.
1: Probably twice my age.
0: Yeah, well, that happens.
1: It was his first time on a plane.
0: I guess so.
1: Yeah.
0: Where were you going for 7 hours?
1: That was Scotland.
0: Oh, okay.
1: Was it? It was somewhere in Europe anyways.
0: Yeah. Yeah, that's not good.
1: No.
0: I mean, you know, when you're lying in a hospital and somebody's whining, okay, that's emergency.
1: Yep.
0: It is. But
1: Makes sense on a
0: flight. Anyhow, yes, this flight attendant says, don't put some sort of cover over top of that that table.
1: Bring some wipes. Yeah. Sanitize everything. That's a good practice.
0: I think so, yeah.

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1: In my class, there's 33 of us. 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
5: Well, we had a very brief stall on the 401 westbound and the collectors at the 400. Right lane and right shoulder were closed. That's already gone. We have a new collision, though, on the 401 westbound ramp to White's. There's some problems in the left lane. And Rock Traffic is brought to you in part by Mercedes-Benz Durham. 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Just text keyword traffic to 855-432-ROCK.
6: How about some Foster the People? Excuse me. How about some Foster the People? Pump up kicks on the rock.

0: There's Sloan. If it feels good, just do it. Why not? 94.9 The Rock, GTA's Rock Station. It is Rock Mornings. Was watching the Emmys the other night, and they had a salute to Dolly Parton.
1: Nice.
0: And then I just read that the best-selling cassette tape of all time was Whitney Houston's The Bodyguard soundtrack.
1: Okay.
0: Sold 45 million copies. And I thought, you know, Dolly probably only had to ever write I Will Always Love You. Mm. She would have been fine.
1: Yeah, she would have been.
0: She would have been taken care of.
1: She had so many albums. It's insane.
0: She had quite the career.
1: I heard she has one, like, kind of squirreled away, and it's supposed to be released in, like, 10 years.
0: Oh, really?
1: Yeah, it's supposedly so her family can still have a little bit of money trickling in from Dolly's career.
0: Yeah, well, I'm sure there's a lot of money there. Yeah. In Dolly world and everything
1: else. No shortage.
0: Yeah.
1: Yep.
0: Approximately 80% of all NFL players go broke within 3 to 5 years of retirement.
1: Wow.
0: Yeah.
1: Just don't know how to save that money.
0: No. No, and a lot don't come from much, and then they get all this, and so they're like, holy cow.
1: They go crazy with it.
0: Let's go.
1: Yep.
0: Steve Jobs has received more than 140 patents since his death. They were all pending when he died.
1: Okay.
0: And have since been approved.
1: Wow.
0: I don't know who takes that over.
1: Yeah, I don't know.
0: The inventor of cruise control was blind.
1: Huh. Okay. Had a good reason, I guess.
0: Yeah. Google searches for why is my poop green peak between 5 a.m. and 6 a.m. and then again between 6 p.m. and 7 p.m.
1: I wonder why.
0: I don't know.
1: Yeah. Ugh.
0: Green poop.
1: Yeah, it's not healthy.
0: No, I would check myself into a hospital right away.
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0: 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Let's see what's going on. 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
2: Well, we have a collision on the 401 westbound ramp to White's. Those problems in the left lane. We had a disabled vehicle in the 401 westbound collector ramp at the 400. The right lane and right shoulder were closed. Didn't last long. That problem is already gone. 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Just text keyword traffic to 855-432-RUCK. Here's what's in headlines. Doug Ford's office says he was not endorsing Olivia Chow ahead of the municipal elections. Earlier this week, he held a joint press conference with the mayor. At one point, he said they have a phenomenal relationship and said she's doing a, quote, incredible job. He ended by telling people to, and I quote, read between the lines of his comments. If you have kids, you might find a little extra scratch in your bank account today. The Canada Child Benefit is being sent out. The amount you get depends on your income, how many kids you have, and their ages. The maximum is about $680 for kids under six. And a bit of relief for drivers this morning. It's been a wild week at the pumps with prices swinging around day by day. The good news, the cost of gas has dipped 9 cents overnight. That's put the GTA average just below $1.81 a liter. Well, there were no Jays last night, but there was some action in the wild card race. The White Sox beat the Tigers. That's put them in a tie with Cleveland. It means Toronto is 2 games back for the final wild card spot. At the brand new Highmark Stadium in Buffalo, the Bills took down the Lions 41-31. A lot of appeal to Canadians there. The Bare Naked Ladies were invited to sing O Canada ahead of the kickoff. There was also the Canadian flag on display in the stadium. And at Leafs training camp, new gun Gavin McKenna played on a line with John Tavares and William Nylander. They'll get started on the preseason tomorrow in Montreal. Sunny today with a high at 22. Clear this evening, a low of 12. Mix of sun and cloud tomorrow, high at 20. Then a small chance of rain on Sunday, another high of 20. Right now, still a bit brisk. It is 14. 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Craig and

0: LP and Clumsy, 94.9 The Rock, GTA's Rock Station. It is Rock Mornings. John Cook in for Lucky. He is off to some hockey tournament or something.
1: Yeah, that's what he was saying.
0: Yeah.
1: That's fun.
0: Sure.
1: Yeah. Kids hockey?
0: Oh, yeah. Anyhow, he's totally into it. So enjoy that, Lucky, and we'll see you on Monday. A former NASA researcher invented a waterless toilet called the iThrone. And she did it after realizing that people without access to plumbing face many of the same challenges as astronauts.
1: Mm.
0: Now her toilets serve about 20,000 households in places like Uganda and Panama. The toilet works by rapidly evaporating almost all of the water and human waste, which makes disposal safer in areas without sewage.
1: Okay. Well, that's a cool idea.
0: Yeah.
1: Did Apple sanction the name, though?
0: I don't know.
1: Yeah.
0: Yeah.
1: The ICANN.
0: Chihuahuas may be carrying more wild ancestry than anyone realized. A new genetic study found that the tiny dogs share a portion of their DNA with coyotes.
1: Hmm.
0: Scientists made the discovery while testing software designed to trace the astronomy and ancestry of animals.
1: That's why they're so friggin' yappy.
0: Yeah.
1: Mm.
0: Researchers do not know exactly why coyotes entered the Chihuahua family tree, but evidence suggests it happened before European contact with America. This may explain why some Chihuahuas are famously bold and have independent personality traits. Mm. Most small dogs are just annoying.
1: They can be.
0: Yeah.
1: Yeah. They're just, I like a medium dog.
0: Yeah. They're just yappy and they're afraid of everything and, you know.
1: Yeah, they quiver.
0: They do.
1: Yeah.
0: They really do quiver.
1: Kind of cute sometimes, but, you know.
0: When they're asleep.
1: Yeah.
0: Like a baby.
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7: Still dealing with the collision on the 401 westbound ramp to White's. Those problems are in the left lane. We had an earlier issue, a stall on the 401 westbound and the collector ramp at the 400. A right lane and right shoulder were closed. That is now gone. And rock traffic is brought to you in part by ALC Art and Oddities Parlor in Pickering. 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

0: 94.9 The Rocks, Blime and Ensenada, 647. Welcome to Rock Mornings. I don't think this is shocking. Many people take their shoes off as soon as they walk in the door.
1: Yeah, but in this country.
0: Yeah. It's an odd thing down there. But many women take their bra off as soon as they get to the front door.
1: Okay.
0: Yeah.
1: I got no issue with that.
0: No.
1: Go for it.
0: Let them hang.
1: Yeah. A lot of them not wearing bras these days.
0: Oh, is this true?
1: Yeah.
0: I haven't noticed.
1: That's a comeback from the 90s.
0: Oh, were they not wearing bras in the 90s?
1: Apparently. I don't know. I was a kid.
0: Right.
1: Never paid attention back then.
0: Hmm.
1: Yeah.
0: I just remember that in the 80s when I was in school, the wardrobe for the women was very tight jeans. And then in the 90s, it kind of got baggy.
1: Mm-hmm.
0: Now it's all the tight Lululemon stuff.
1: Oh, no, we're back to baggy.
0: Oh, are we back to baggy?
1: Like younger people, yeah. Baggy jeans for men, baggy like cargos for women.
0: Hmm.
1: It's really like the late 90s, early 2000s fashions back again.
0: Hmm.
1: Before we got into the tight jeans of the late 2000s.
0: When do you take your bra off? As soon as you get in?
1: No, I leave it on all night.
0: Do you?
1: Yeah, they say it's bad for your back, but it's all right. I need the support.
0: That's okay. Hey, you want to go see a show? Why not? Let's do that right now. Trans-Siberian Orchestra is going to be doing their annual festive season, Ghosts of Christmas Eve, at Scotiabank Arena. 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How about that? 855-432-ROCK. 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

0: There you go with the truths. 94.9 The Rock, GTA's Rock Station. Congratulations to Ryan Blackwood. He's off to see Trans-Siberian Orchestra.
1: All right.
0: Yeah, that'd be a fun little night.
1: Yeah, for sure.
0: Sure. Many people go, enjoy Christmas time, all of that.
1: Mm-hmm.
0: So he's got those tickets, and we've got them all day long for you. So hang tight, because Lorianne will have more later today.
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1: Things moving well for a Friday morning. Just one issue, and that's been there for a while now. Still got a collision on the 401 westbound ramp to White's. Those problems are in the left lane. If you have any other traffic tips, though, if you see anything, let us know anytime. Text keyword traffic to 855-432-ROCK. Here's what's in headlines. A 15-year-old is facing charges after pulling a fake gun outside of a Toronto school. This happened during an argument near Dundas and Broadview earlier this week. Officers say the teen flashed the gun and then ran off. Turns out it was a BB gun, and the boy turned himself in yesterday. A judge has ruled out a stretch in jail for billionaire businessman Frank Stronach, but she hasn't decided what he'll be sentenced to after he was convicted of indecent assault back in June. Prosecutors were pushing for 6 months behind bars. The defense called that idea excessive. And plenty of experts think Canada has the ability to bolster energy security in Europe. Mark Carney was in France this week, wants to forge stronger ties with Europe on things like energy. One economist says most of that continent is in a tough spot as they pivot away from Russian oil and gas. Canada could also ship critical minerals overseas for renewable energy plants. A great night for Josh Allen down in Buffalo. He threw three TD passes and ran for two as the Bills beat Detroit 41-31. By the way, that was their first regular season game at their new Highmark Stadium. The Jays had a day off, but elsewhere, the White Sox beat the Tigers. That's put them into a tie for first in the AL Central. The Rangers fell to Boston. Sunny today, a high of 22. Clear this evening with a low of 12. Mix of sun and cloud tomorrow, high at 20, and a small chance of rain on Sunday. Another high of 20. 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

0: 94.9 The Rock, GTA's Rock Station. Big day today. It's cheeseburger day.
1: All right.
0: Yeah.
1: I do like me a cheeseburger.
0: Oh, yeah.
1: Yeah.
0: What do you like on a cheeseburger?
1: I take anything on a cheeseburger, but I got to be careful with the toppings. If you put too much on a cheeseburger, the patties slip out. Then you get a bite of just bun.
0: See, I like, I think I like the condiments more than I like the meat itself. Yeah.
1: Okay. What's your favorite one?
0: Oh, pickles.
1: Okay.
0: Hands down.
1: I like a pickle. On a burger, if they have relish, I'll put relish on there. You get a more even distribution of the pickles, I feel. Mm. I don't like mayo on a burger, though.
0: I can take it or leave it.
1: Does nothing for the burger.
0: Yeah.
1: Yeah.
0: Yeah. Yeah, I'm a tomato guy. I'm an onion guy. I love it all.
1: Mm-hmm. I like those white onions, but grilled onions, if they have them.
0: Ooh, really, eh?
1: Ooh, yeah.
0: Yeah, I think I'll take the white onion over the grilled.
1: Okay. That's good with some ketchup, a little bit of relish on there, mustard.
0: Like a little bite.
1: Yep.
0: Same with a hot dog. Like, I won't put ketchup on a hamburger or a hot dog, but I'll mustard relish pickles.
1: Really?
0: Yeah.
1: I'm okay with ketchup on either. I know there's some people who say, oh, you don't put ketchup on a hot dog. I don't know where this came from. I feel like everybody just started saying this like a decade ago.
0: Right.
1: And now they're all holier than thou. Oh, I've never put ketchup on a hot dog. Yeah, you did. Yeah, you did.
0: When you were 7.
1: Yeah.
0: Yeah.
1: No. I was doing it as an adult. Costco dog, I get everything on there. You know they have onions?
0: Do they?
1: Yeah.
0: I don't have a Costco membership, so I don't know.
1: Oh, all right.
0: Yeah.
1: Well, I didn't know this for the longest time. If you ask them at the counter, they give you like a little, I don't know, what do you call those? A ramekin.
0: Okay.
1: A little plastic ramekin full of onions.
0: Oh, wow.
1: Put those on your dog.
0: Hmm.
1: Mm-hmm.
0: I'll take that.
1: Mm-hmm.
0: I do like ketchup in macaroni and cheese, and I like it on scrambled eggs.
1: I'm good with the mac and cheese. Nah, not on eggs. No. Eggs, I just like a little salt and pepper.
0: That's it, eh?
1: Yeah.
0: Very, very simple, man.
1: Yeah. Some garlic powder if I'm feeling...
0: Garlic powder's good.
1: Feeling the vibes. Yeah,
0: yeah, yeah, yeah. All right. Well, let's enjoy a cheeseburger today, shall we?
2: Get ready for the energy, the skill, the intensity. This Sunday night,

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10: Still not a heck of a lot going on the roads. We had a collision on the 401 westbound ramp to White's. Those problems were in the left lane. Now we're hearing it's a vehicle in the ditch that's causing those problems in the left lane. Looks like that's about it at this point. Rock traffic is brought to you in part by the Capitol Theatre in Port Hope. 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Just text keyword traffic to 855-432-ROCK.
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0: I would suggest you don't follow me.
1: No.
0: I have no idea where I'm going.
1: Okay.
0: I just kind of go around in circles.
1: I need a map.
0: Yeah. Yeah. Oh, Pearlies.
1: Well.
0: Yeah. Long time ago.
1: I don't remember that one.
0: No. It was a book.
1: Okay.
0: Yeah.
1: I just remember the yellow ones. What are those? Map art?
0: I don't remember that one.
1: They were all over the place.
0: Uh-huh. Nearly half of single people went on zero dates last year. Yet most say they feel happier and less stressed than they did in past relationships.
1: Okay. All right.
0: Yeah. Sometimes it's good just to be on your own.
1: I guess.
0: Yeah.
1: Yeah.
0: Quiet time. It's good.
1: Not for me.
0: No, you like to have somebody?
1: I do. Yeah. Like being alone with your thoughts. That's no fun.
0: Think about who done you wrong. Put tinfoil on the windows.
1: Yeah, exactly.
0: Polish up the shotgun.
1: Slow descent into madness.
0: Yeah. No, I like the quiet time. I mean, I don't know that I'd want it all the time.
1: Mm-hmm.
0: But certainly when I do have my downtime, I quite enjoy it.
1: I hear a lot of young people aren't dating. Like, that's just a thing that I've heard. I don't know
0: if
1: that's true. But yeah, like college age people, they're not really dating anymore. Yeah,
0: and they're not talking to each other. I remember hearing a professor say that when he would go into a lecture hall years ago, decades ago, I guess, he'd have to get everybody, he'd stand at his podium and get everybody to be quiet. Mm-hmm. Now he goes in and everybody's just head down looking at their phones.
1: Right.
0: Yeah.
1: I wonder if this is an after effect of the pandemic. Because you think those kids who were in, like, you know, going into high school.
0: Right.
1: When the pandemic first started and everybody was sent home. Well, they'd be in college now, college or university.
0: Yeah, but aren't we past that now?
1: Are we?
0: I don't know. I think so.
1: I think for a lot of adults, yeah, we're past that. But if you were in those formative years, if you were a kid going through that. But I mean, like, I couldn't imagine what it would have been like to spend 2 or even 3 years without physically seeing friends or physically going to school if that was back in high school.
0: Right. Sure. Yeah. Yeah, no, I get that. Yeah. I think social media has a lot to do with it.
1: That could, yeah.
0: I think our phones have mostly what to do with it because we just don't pay attention to anybody else anymore.
1: Mm-hmm.
0: But
1: I had a phone back in high school and it was good for nothing. You would text people and that was it.
0: There
1: was no video calls back then. Social media, I mean, I had Facebook, but that was really the only one for a while.
0: Right, right.
1: MySpace disappeared.
0: That's right. I think it's coming back.
1: Is it?
0: I read somebody paid millions of dollars for it.
1: Ooh, overpaid for that one.
0: I think so.
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0: There's Fuel 94.9 The Rock, GTA's Rock Station. Hey, Jeffy Woods is going to join us here in a second with a tune from Classic Rock Sundays. And John Luck. No, what's your last name?
1: Close.
0: I got you confused. Yeah. Lucky. John Cook.
1: Yeah, there you go.
0: I got lost for a second. John Cook's going to give us a reality check for Taunton Trades Limited.
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1: Still some problems lingering in the left lane. That's a vehicle in the ditch on the 401 westbound ramp to White's. Also on your surface streets in Oshawa, we get a crash at the intersection of Harmony and Olive. If you have any other traffic tips, you can let me know anytime. Just text keyword traffic to 855-432-RUCK. Here's what's making news. Stellantis workers across Canada could be heading toward a strike. Contract talks with the automaker have broken down over the plan to sell off their assembly in Brampton. That plant has been idle since 2023. The clock runs out on the current deal on Sunday, a minute before midnight. Mark Carney is back in Canada after his brisk trip to Europe. He's going to be in Ottawa today addressing the Liberal caucus. The fall sitting of Parliament gets underway on Monday. An extension of the gas tax holiday is one of the first things on the agenda. And Canada is part of a proposed new forum on European security. The EU is looking at bringing on Canada, the UK, in Ukraine as partners. That said, it's not clear what Ottawa's exact role would be. It comes after the European Commission president made a pitch to make Canada the first associate member of the EU. Well, the Jays had a night off, but the MLB did not. Still lots of important baseball to be played. Chicago hosted Detroit, won 3-1. That's put Toronto 2 games back in the final wild card spot in the American League. The White Sox move into a tie with the Guardians. Toronto starts a series with the Rangers in Texas tonight. And by the way, Rangers lost yesterday. The Bills picked up a 41-31 win over the Lions after their first ever regular season game at Highmark Stadium last night. A sunny day today with a high at 22, clear this evening, a low of 12, mix of sun and cloud tomorrow, high at 20, and a small chance of rain on Sunday, another high of 20. Right now, it's still 15. 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
3: 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Just imagine if I took over the Rock Randomizer, because I did. Give this a listen.

0: There you go. Arkell's and knocking at the door. Nobody wants you knocking at the door. Not anymore.
1: No.
0: No.
1: No, just text me.
0: Yeah, Sebastian Maniscalco has a great bit about when he was a kid growing up, and he and his parents always had, like, cakes, coffee, like, anything for anybody, assuming somebody was coming for a visit.
1: Okay.
0: You know.
1: That's nice.
0: Yeah, old school.
1: Mm-hmm.
0: And nowadays we see someone walk up our driveway. Like, as soon as you hear a knock on your door, you're like, what the, who is that?
1: Oh, 100%.
0: Stay away.
1: Yeah. Oh, it's the solicitors. It's the Jehovah's Witnesses. You know, well, it's election season, right? So you're going to get those people.
0: Oh, it is. That's right. Mm-hmm. Yeah. It's time once again for the Toy Hall of Fame. And they've got finalists, including Elmo.
1: Okay.
0: Tickle Me Elmo.
1: Yep.
0: Pokemon trading cards. Bingo. You think Bingo would be in there by now?
1: You would think. There's a lot of stuff that's not.
0: Bop It. Care Bears.
1: Mm-hmm.
0: Monster High. Never heard of
1: it. Don't know that one.
0: Mahjong.
1: Mm.
0: What is that? Is it a card game?
1: Yeah, it's a game. It's not cards. They're like little domino tiles.
0: Oh, okay.
1: Yeah.
0: Mousetrap's not in yet.
1: Hmm.
0: Polly Pocket.
1: Okay.
0: Sorry, the board game Sorry. How can that not be in yet?
1: There's a few that, yeah.
0: I think last year, Sand had an opportunity.
1: Stupid. Stupid. Like, you know, give me somebody to credit. Don't give me imagination.
0: Yeah.
1: Air. Ooh. A bucket.

0: Battleship went in last year. Slime and Trivial Pursuit all went in last year.
1: All right.
0: They had been up nominated before, but didn't make the cut. Tickle Me Elmo. So we'll see what happens this year. He was up for it last year, but didn't get in.
1: Mm.
0: And Yahtzee.
1: That didn't get in?
0: It's up for a nomination. It's a finalist.
1: Yep.
0: Yeah. Only three of the 12 toys will wind up getting inducted, so they really crank it down.
1: But yeah.
0: Anyhow.
1: They're running out of toys.
0: Yeah.
1: They don't make toys anymore.
0: No, I guess they really don't, do they?
1: No.
0: Well.
1: Kids play on their phones.
0: That's it. Although you go into those, there's a couple of toy stores I know of that seem still fairly busy.
1: Okay.
0: Like for young kids, like that Mastercraft or whatever it's called.
1: Masterminds.
0: Yeah. That seems to be a store that parents go to when they're trying to get their kids to do something, you know, outside of being on their phone.
1: Mm-hmm. And Toys R Us has gone belly up.
0: Yeah, although there's still the one on, or is it closed now?
1: In Whitby?
0: Yeah.
1: No, it's closed.
0: Is it closed?
1: It's a Spirit Halloween now.
0: Oh, is that what
1: yeah,
0: it is?
1: Yeah, it really is.
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1: On your surface streets, still dealing with a crash at Harmony and Olive in Oshawa. We have a vehicle in the ditch on the 401 westbound ramp to White's blocking the left lane. Also got some debris on the 410 northbound HOV at Steeles. All lanes are closed. And if you have any other traffic tips, let me know anytime. Just text keyword traffic to 855-432-ROCK.
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1: Red Hot Chili Peppers and Under the Bridge. 752. Almost all women, as soon as they get home, like to take their bra off. You know, I think most people, men, women, when we get home, we like to get it. I call them my house pants.
2: Yeah, your house clothes.
1: Yeah, shorts and t-shirt, whatever.
2: Mm-hmm.
1: But, many women want to drop that bra the second they walk in the door.
2: Mm-hmm. That makes sense.
1: Yeah, let them fly.
2: They're chafing, right?
1: Yeah, well, they don't look comfortable.
2: No, I know.
1: I mean, they look great.
2: Yeah. That depends. Yeah. Really depends.
1: Like a good cleavage. Never tire of a cleavage.
2: Mm-hmm. Mm-hmm.
1: I do have a cleavage.
2: Okay.
1: Yeah.
2: Well, don't show me that.
1: No, you're going to see it in a second here. Yep. As soon as they get in the house, they hurry up to take their bra off.
2: Mm-hmm.
1: And it's not shocking.
2: I like going in the sweatpants when I get home.
1: Oh, you a sweatpant guy?
2: Yeah, usually.
1: Yeah.
2: Yeah.
1: I'm a shorts guy.
2: And then, that's when you know the day is over, right? Yeah. Like, if you have other stuff on the agenda, I hold off. Because, like, once I'm in the sweatpants, I'm not changing back to go out somewhere.
1: Oh, really? See, I will bounce back and forth.
2: Okay.
1: Yeah.
2: All right.
1: I'll go shorts to jeans to shorts to jeans. No socks. As soon as I'm in the house, socks are gone.
2: Oh, no, I have to have socks in the
1: house. Why?
2: Floors they can get dirty. And they're cold. Step on tile with no socks.
1: Turn on your heat.
2: Yeah, it's on. It's still not good enough for me.
1: I guess not. My sweet little Johnny.
2: I'm not a slipper guy.
1: No, I don't like them either.
2: No.
1: Make your feet sweat.
2: Yeah, they can.
1: Yeah.
2: They get dirty.
1: You in the dirt.
2: Yeah, I know.
1: You've got a thing.
3: Need a little chaos in your life?
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3: 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Theory of a Dead Man is hitting the road on their 2027 cross-country Northern Chaos Tour, taking them from Halifax to Vancouver and everywhere in between, including Casino Rama Resort, March 12th. Maybe I'm crazy. 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

0: Oh, boy. Sugar, we're going down. What is wrong with my voice today? I don't know.
1: I don't know.
0: It's off. Something's wrong. I should go lie down.
1: Soon.
0: A nice nap. Well, in 1 hour, I will. What's going on? We're going to find out in 30 seconds.
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1: In Oshawa, still got a crash at the intersection of Harmony and Olive on the southbound 400 just south of Major Mac. We have problems in the left lane. The 401 westbound ramps to White, still got a vehicle in the ditch that's blocking the left lane. And we have some debris in the 410 northbound HOV at Steeles. All lanes are closed. 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There's what's in headlines. Doug Ford's office says he was not endorsing Olivia Chow ahead of the municipal elections. Earlier this week, the pair held a joint press conference. At one point, the premier said they have a phenomenal relationship and said she's doing an incredible job. He ended by telling people to, quote, read between the lines of his comments. If you have kids, you might find a little extra scratch in your bank account today. The Canada Child Benefit is being sent out. The amount you get depends on your income, how many kids you have, and their ages. The max is about $680 for kids under six. And a bit of relief for drivers this morning. Has been a wild week at the pumps, with prices swinging around wildly day by day. The good news, the cost of gas dropped 9 cents overnight. That's put the GTA average just under $1.81 a liter. No Jays last night, but there was some action in the wild card race. The White Sox beat the Tigers, putting them in a tie with Cleveland. That means Toronto is 2 games back of the final wild card spot. At the brand new Highmark Stadium in Buffalo, the Bills took down the Lions 41-31. Lots of Canadian content, too. The Bare Naked Ladies were invited to sing O Canada ahead of kickoff. And at Leafs training camp, new gun Gavin McKenna played on a line with John Tavares and William Nylander. They'll get started on the preseason tomorrow night in Montreal. Sunny today, a high at 22. Clear this evening, a low of 12. Mix of sun and cloud tomorrow, high at 20. And then a small chance of rain on Sunday, another high of 20. Right now, it is 16. 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

0: 94.9 The Rock, GTA's Rock Station, 8:11 and too sweet. Nobody's ever said that to me, John.
1: No. Too sour.
0: Yeah, a little sour.
1: Yeah. Okay. I'm bitter.
0: Yeah. Are you bitter?
1: Yeah.
0: Yeah, it's very easy to get bitter very quickly.
1: Mm-hmm.
0: You know, it's tough to stay positive.
1: It is, yeah. Healthy skepticism or cynicism or whatever you want to call it, that's my motto.
0: Okay, yeah.
1: Yeah. I think a good amount is healthy, though. Probably more than most people.
0: You think you got more?
1: Oh, I'm cynical.
0: Oh, yeah.
1: Oh, yeah. Oh.
0: Well, at least you know that of yourself.
1: Yeah, right.
0: No, that's good.
1: Yeah.
0: Steve Jobs had received more than 140 patents since his death. They were all pending when he died and has since been approved. 140 patents.
1: That's cool.
0: The inventor of cruise control was blind.
1: Huh. All right. Well, can't read the speedometer.
0: No.
1: He needed it.
0: What did I read the other day about a guy get pulled over, DUI, drunk and blind and driving?
1: He was drunk and blind.
0: And blind. Google searches for why is my poop green peak between 5 a.m. and 6 a.m. and then again between 6 p.m. and 7 p.m.
1: Okay.
0: If your poop is green, I think you need to see a doctor.
1: Now, you know why it peaks at those times?
0: Why?
1: Nobody wants to look that up on the work Wi-Fi.
0: Oh, that's true.
1: Yeah.
0: That's true.
1: The web administrator is going to see your searches. Uh-huh. Wait a second.
0: That's not good. The best-selling cassette tape of all time is Whitney Houston's The Bodyguard soundtrack.
1: Okay.
0: Sold 45 million copies.
1: Hmm.
0: I watched the Emmys and Dolly Parton was saluted, of course, with the passing of her.
1: Sure.
0: And, you know, I was thinking all she had to do was write I Will Always Love You. Like that was enough.
1: She would have been fine. Yeah.
0: Yeah.
1: Yeah.
0: Totally taken care
1: of. How was it Mariska Hargitay?
0: Yeah. She was a good host.
1: Was she funny?
0: She had her moments.
1: Okay, because that was the one thing that I noticed about it. When they announced her as host, I went, huh? It's always, you know, Conan, Fallon,
0: right.
1: Andy Samberg. It's always a comedian.
0: Yeah.
1: So to see her on there, I went,
0: she had her moments. Yeah. She had some fun. A lot of costume changes.
1: Oh, really?
0: Not going on there.
1: Okay.
0: Yeah.
1: Viewership was down, eh?
0: Was it?
1: Yeah, way down.
0: Well, I watched it on Crave the next day, no commercials, which was great.
1: Okay. Just
0: fly through it. But, I've always been a fan. I like all the award shows.
1: Yeah.
0: Ever since I was a young. Yeah, my mom and I used to watch them all together, you know. I'm lucky now if I can last halfway.
1: Yeah. I like the moments.
0: Yeah.
1: Yeah.
0: Yeah. The immorandum.
1: That's always a good bit.
0: That's always fun.
1: Yeah.
0: Lighthearted. You always go, I didn't know he died.
1: You forget, right? You hit those names and you're like, that was less than a year ago.
0: Approximately 80% of all NFL players go broke within 3 to 5 years of retirement.
1: Sad, but yeah.
0: Yeah.
1: Can't manage their money.
0: No. And they probably don't have the people in place to take care of it for them. And they probably got too many hangers-oners. And, you know, there you go.
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1: Good number of issues at this point. We have a collision at the intersection of Harmony and Olive in Oshawa. Southbound on the 400, just south of Major Mac. Problems in the left lane. We have a crash on the 427 southbound HOV at Finch. All lanes are closed. The 401 westbound ramp to White. Still got those issues in the left lane. Heard that was a vehicle in a ditch. Some debris on the 410 northbound HOV at Steeles. All lanes are closed. And a crash on the 403 westbound collector at Matheson. A left shoulder and left lane are closed. And rock traffic is brought to you in part by Bond Street Event Center in Oshawa. From punk rock to the decks. Later tonight, Cone from Sum 41 takes over 222's DJ booth for Cone's Fat Lip Friday. Tickets and info at ticketweb.ca. If you have any other traffic tips, let me know anytime. Text keyword traffic to 855-432-ROCK.
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0: I hear you calling. Dob, 94.9 The Rock, GTA's Rock Station. A flight attendant warns passengers never to eat off your tray table.
1: No.
0: They've seen people changing babies' diapers on that thing.
1: Oh, okay. So just eat off your lap.
0: Yeah, I think so.
1: I guess.
0: Or just eat in the bar before you get on the flight.
1: Just don't eat. Or, don't drink. Well, don't fly.
0: Listen. Yes, stay home.
1: I love these tips. Yeah.
0: Just stay home. 822. Teddy Reeder's going to join us. Hang on.
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0: 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What's going on? We're going to find out. And Teddy Reeder is going to join us as well.
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3: The crash in Oshawa at the intersection of Harmony and Olive is now gone. Hearing about some lights out at Longworth and Scugog in Bowmanville. Hearing about some traffic backups in that area. Southbound on the 400 just south of Major Mac. We have issues in the left lane. Got a collision on the 427 southbound and the HOV at Finch. All lanes are closed. The 401 westbound ramp to White's. We had that vehicle in the ditch in the left lane. It is finally gone. Still dealing with debris on the 410 northbound. HOV at Steeles. All lanes are closed. And on the 403 westbound in the collector at Matheson, the left shoulder and left lane are closed with a collision. Rock traffic is brought to you in part by the Region of Durham Waste Management Department. Protect waste collectors, Durham. 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Just text keyword traffic to 855-432-RUCK. Here's what's in headlines. A 15-year-old is facing charges after pulling a fake gun outside of a Toronto school. This happened during an argument close to Dundas and Broadview earlier this week. Officers say the teenager flashed the gun and then ran off. It was actually a BB gun, and the boy turned himself in yesterday. The judge has ruled out a stretch in jail for billionaire businessman Frank Stronach, but she hasn't decided what he'll be sentenced to after he was convicted of indecent assault back in June. Prosecutors were pushing for 6 months behind bars. The defense called that idea excessive. And plenty of experts think Canada has the ability to bolster energy security in Europe. Mark Carney was in France earlier this week, says he wants to forge stronger ties with Europe on things like energy. One economist says most of that continent is in a tough spot as they pivot away from Russian oil and gas. Canada could also ship critical minerals overseas for renewable energy plants. Well, the Jays had the night off, but still plenty of baseball got played yesterday. Chicago hosted Detroit 1-3-1. That puts Toronto two games back of the final wild card spot in the American League. The White Sox move into a tie with the Guardians for the top spot in their division. Toronto starts a series with the Rangers in Texas tonight. The Bills picked up a 41-31 win over the Lions after their first ever regular season game at Highmark Stadium last night. Sunny today with a high at 22, clear this evening, an overnight low of 12, mix of sun and cloud tomorrow, high at 20, and then a small chance of rain on Sunday with another high of 20. Right now, it is 16. 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
1: The Godfather. I always want the music to play when I say that. The Godfather of the grill is on the line. Our own Vito Corleone. Hello, Ted.
2: Good morning, Craig. Good morning, John.
3: Good morning, Ted.
1: You know, it's often that you go up to the joint and you'll sit down there at the bar out front and Ted will come up, much like Vito Corleone, and he'll say, one day, one day you're going to owe me a favor. And that day will come. Ted.
2: Yo.
1: I just read this morning and I thought, oh, I'll share it with you. I thought this would be interesting to get your response. Fancy food words on menus. Now, things like forged, locally sourced, infused, dusting. I think for a lot of people, it just thinks, oh, this is just going to make it expensive. But things like hand cut. Well, I think a knife was involved.
2: A knife was definitely involved in hand cutting or hand carving.
1: Yeah.
2: Definitely. Yeah, especially when it comes to zucchini steaks.
1: Right.
2: Everybody loves a good zucchini steak that's hand carved.
1: I've never made it. Oh, hold on. I've never made a zucchini steak. Is this a true thing?
2: Yes, yes, it's a true thing. You cut the ends off the zucchini.
1: Yeah.
2: You cut a little bit off each side, so now it looks like a zucchini steak, and you grill it.
1: Oh, just a little salt and pepper.
2: As exciting as a punch in the face.
1: Okay, all right, like your Brussels sprouts. Okay. Seasonal fruit, seasonal vegetables. It always just seems to be asparagus to me whenever it's seasonal. But that also, it's like when they say with fish, you know, market pricing. It just seems that it's going to be more expensive. Like there is, I think for a lot of people, we just need it dumbed down. Like we don't know what handcrafted or deconstructed.

0: understand.
1: We try to keep it real.
0: Yeah.
1: At the joint. I mean, it's a place to come and relax and have some fun.
0: Okay, let's talk about something on your Instagram I just saw. I think this is from about a week ago. The pine needle smoked lamb shanks. Now, you got a good response to this, and they look very good, but don't those pine needles, like, stick to the meat and make a big hell of a mess?
1: Not really.
0: Oh, okay.
1: Not really, no. It's, you want to, I use dry pine needles and then soak them in a bit of water, just to add a little humidity into them so that they don't burn up on you on the grill, in your smoker. So I used pine as the smoke that I wanted. It was just nice and light. It was a bed of pine needles off to the side, so it wasn't on direct heat. And then the seasoned lamb shanks were put on top, and then closed the lid, smoked it low and so until the meat peeled beautifully from the bone. That was it. Really, really simple. Got to be careful when you open the grill or the lid of your smoker that it's not too hot and the air rushes in and the pine needles catch fire. So it was, I like a challenge, and so I like to do things that are a little bit different. Other than just a chunk of wood, let's play and have some fun.
2: Well, Ted, I'm just talking about smoking. I know there's a lot of people who don't have a full-on smoker, but I've seen a lot of these little smoker boxes that you can put inside your barbecue. Are those a good call? Like, do those work well, or would you double up on them?
1: Yeah, they do a great job. You don't need a lot of smoke to go the distance. A little bit of smoke goes a long way. So the smoker boxers are a great way to add some and infuse some flavor of smoke into the food if all you've got is a gas grill.
0: Yeah, there's all sorts of gadgets out there. Like I, some years back, I bought this. It's electric. And you can also plug it into your, like, car lighter, if car lighters are even a thing anymore. Well, like, if you're camping or whatever, and it's small, it's tiny, little grill on the top, little hole in the middle, and you just throw in the hard wood chunks, and you get that going. And then there's an air system underneath of it that keeps those hard wood going. And it cooks meat beautifully, but it's a tiny little thing. Like, you could do maybe four burgers on it, and that's about it.
1: Yeah, there's lots of little things out there that'll do, but you have to look at when you're shopping for a grill or a smoker or a combination unit, you know, how hard do you want to work is the key. Do you want something that you come home from work and you just fire up a grill and you can have a burger or a steak or a chicken quick and easy? A gas grill is a great convenience and makes life easy. When you get into charcoal and hardwood, it requires a little bit more time, a little more patience. And planning, and then you can cook, and you'll get great flavor from hardwoods and charcoals that'll come through. A thing that makes it a little easier for people is a pellet smoker. So it's a set it and forget it kind of thing. You should never forget what you put into the smoker and go away. You need to stick around and watch what's happening in case there is an issue that arises, whether it's going to be a grease fire or on your pellet smoker, the auger should clog up. So keeping your equipment in clean and good working order gives you a hotter grill and a tastier grill when it comes to cooking food. You know, health and safety is important when you get to it. So look at, if you're going out there to buy a smoker or a grill, look at the number of times a week that you're going to utilize that grill or smoker, and that'll determine, you know, the number of people that you're cooking for on a daily basis, so that you buy something that's the right size and the right fit for your family. It's just like shopping for a car, only tastier.
0: And not nearly as expensive.
2: And Ted, is there like an art to finding the right kind of pellets or the right kind of wood chips based on the type of meat that you're using, or should you just experiment?
1: You should experiment and play. There's lots of different companies that are manufacturing pellets. Read the labels to see where they come from and what they're made from. That they're all natural hardwood. Some use binders and things in there to create these pellets, but most companies just use a high amount of pressure on that and out it comes. But yeah, definitely experiment and find what you like, whether it be a chunk of wood or chips of wood or

0: sure you're going to use pellets to smoke with. So there's lots of different ways to create that smoke and experimentation and find what you like. Hardwoods and fruit woods are your better bet for flavor.
1: With the photo of the lamb shanks on the pine needles to the left, as you said, you did it not over direct heat. You're doing it on charcoal. And in the photo, it shows that most of the charcoal is white. You've got some new pieces maybe that you had thrown in. And I do love cooking with charcoal. I enjoy the process. But it is, and it can be a struggle. So with charcoal, should we, before we are ready to put our meat or veggies or anything on the grill, should it be completely white, or has it gotten past its hottest moment?
0: When it comes to it, it depends on what you're cooking. So if you're going to grill a steak, for example, on charcoal, once you light that charcoal, you want to get the coals to be, yes, have a nice layer of ash starting to form. There should be no flame. So you want to let the coals get to the point where they're quite hot, but there's no longer flame. It's just heat. And if you can hold your hand 4 to 5 inches above the coals and hold it there for longer than 3 seconds, it's not hot enough. So you want to be able to go in and say, okay, that's hot, and then get the get your grate on there and cook your steaks. And so timing is important, and watching how the coal maneuvers itself. Refueling and feeding the fire is extremely important, because things, if you get delayed and you wait, you know your fire is going to burn out on charcoal. So you need to add fuel to it. And when you add fuel, you add a little bit at a time, and you put it in strategic places around the bed of coals that are already there, so that they keep it hot and they keep fueling it in, so that you get that constant heat, so you can do a longer cook that way. That's how I train the guys at the joint when they're working on the fire table for our burgers outside and tacos and things like that. They need to understand how the coal is going to burn. And you have to look at where the wind's coming from, and the humidity, and the cold, and the wind, and the rain. All of the Mother Nature plays into how your coals are going to react. You're going to, on a windy day, you're going to go through twice as much coal. On a cold day, you'll go through twice as much coal as you will on a hot day. On a hot and humid day, when there's no wind and there's no nothing, getting enough oxygen into your coals so that they can feed and burn is another challenge as well. So using lump charcoal versus briquette, using larger chunk charcoal, look at the weight, the density. At the joint, we use a charcoal that comes out of Paraguay. It's called Quebracho or Axe Breaker charcoal. It is extremely hard. It lasts a little bit longer than some of the other charcoals on the market, and it gives a great flavor when it comes through and gets to that white hot level.
1: Well, that charcoal is very much like me, Ted. Extremely hard. Dirty birdie. All right, Teddy, if people want to talk to you about the joint or anything they're putting on the grill or how to do these lamb shanks, you got to look that up. How do they get a hold of you?
0: You're going to find me in social media at Godfather of the Grill.
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11: The lights are still out at Longworth and Scugog in Bowmanville. Hearing about traffic backups in that area, we have a stall on the 401 eastbound in the transfer at McCowan. The express to collector, right lane and right shoulder are closed. And the issues on the southbound 400 just south of Major Mac in the left lane are now gone. We had a collision on the 427 southbound HOV at Finch, and that is now gone as well. Still dealing with debris on the 410 northbound HOV at Steeles. Got a collision on the 403 westbound in the collector. South of the 401, that's in the left lane, and new problems at Finch and Midland. All northbound lanes blocked due to a collision. And rock traffic is brought to you in part by the Capitol Theater in Port Hope. Tickets are on sale now for the Capitol Theater's annual Panto Red, a Big Bad Wolf Panto with performances suitable for naughty or nice. 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And if you have a traffic tip, let us know anytime. Just text keyword traffic to 855-432-ROCK.
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0: There you go. Pearl Jam, Even Flow, 94.9 The Rock, GTA's Rock Station. All is right with the world. Lori Ann is here.
1: Hello.
0: Hi.
1: Hi, dudes.
2: Ray of sunshine, you are.
0: She is.
2: Yeah.
1: Thank you.
0: Yeah.
1: The sun is shining, and that helps my sunshine.
2: Okay.
1: And it's Friday. Come on.
0: Come on now. Come Friday. On. Friday. I have a hair. I think I need to shave. I got to go home.
1: You look like you're all groomed up.
0: I did get groomed up.
1: Okay.
0: Yeah, yeah. Mm-hmm. I might have taken a little too much down on the sides, but it's
1: your
0: okay.
1: Hair grows so fast.
0: Yeah, I know. It's crazy. Think,
1: yeah. It'll I wouldn't worry about it too much.
0: It's the only thing that grows on me now.
1: I think your nose and your ears are still growing.
0: Oh, yeah?
1: According to science.
0: Nose hairs, for sure.
2: Okay.
1: That too.
0: Yeah. It's really bad.
1: Oh,
0: dudes, as we get older, it's weird because you'll go into the bathroom and you'll say, oh, I got a couple of hairs there, and you'll pluck them.
1: Mm-hmm.
0: And you'll think, okay, that's fine.
2: Mm-hmm.
0: And then you get in the car and there's like a bush sticking out of your nose.
2: Mm.
0: Yeah. How did I miss that?
1: I missed a couple there. Yeah.
2: You got to get one of them trimmers.
0: Yeah.
2: Buzz them off. I heard dudes are trimming their eyelashes now.
1: What?
2: Have you heard about this?
0: Yeah. I do. I have mine trimmed.
2: Really?
1: Eyelashes?
2: When you go to the barber.
0: Oh, not eyelashes. Sorry, eyebrows.
2: Yes. No, yeah, eyelashes.
0: Oh, that's
2: yeah, like
0: new.
2: They're straightening them up. It gives them a more, they say, masculine look if they're shorter.
1: Oh.
2: It's not me. I'm not doing this.
1: No. Okay, stop.
2: Yeah?
1: There's nothing that a woman loves more than seeing these gorgeous lashes that we are jealous and envious of.
2: Really?
1: On a dude. Oh, my God, your eyes look so beautiful.
2: Huh.
1: Why? You're so confusing. Every day you confuse me.
0: Boys are confusing.
1: Yes, they are.
0: Mm. And here I complain about nose hairs. Meanwhile, Lorianne's like, you have no idea what we ladies go through to keep things in order.
1: I mean, and then when you naturally have something that we have to try to get, it's so frustrating. Not that women don't have beautiful natural lashes. Some do. And not that all men do. Some don't. But yeah, you're like, you don't need those. And in fact, you're going to go change them.
2: I
1: not
2: know.
1: You, but yes, you're going to go change them and cut them off. That is insanity.
0: Yeah, it is. But it's Friday.
1: It's okay. Ain't nothing going to break a master eye.
0: That's exactly it.
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CKGE, Durham, Toronto. 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

0: GTA's Rock Station 94.9 The Rock, the tragically hip, 38 years old. Today's the day. It's September 18th, and a few days ago they teased that something special is happening today, but I don't see anything yet. I just checked their X page where the video was posted originally. I'm looking in my email. I'm not seeing anything, so maybe it's a little too early for the tragically hip to unveil what's going on. But as soon as I see something, I will be passing that on. That's very exciting on a Friday morning. 3 days grace is coming up. Linkin Park is next.
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0: GTA's Rock Station 94.9 The Rock, Nickelback featuring John 5. That's Rattle the Cage. The Rock Randomizer chose that Soundgarden outshined. We did U2, 3 Days Grace, Linkin Park, and the Tragically Hip, 38 years old. And I didn't know the news, but now I do. Following the success of the critically acclaimed musical, It's a Good Life If You Don't Weekend, a new musical with songs by the Tragically Hip, it premiered at Theater Aquarius in Hamilton earlier this year, right? A conceptual cast album featuring the original cast vocalists as well as special vocalist Allison Russell will be available October 23rd. So it's an album. It's a Good Life If You Don't Weaken original cast recording, a musical with songs by the Tragically Hip will be released October 23rd. Maybe you saw the musical, maybe you didn't, but you can pre-order the album right now. There you go. Lovely news. On a Friday morning. Let's do, who do we have coming up? The Rock Randomizer has something for us. And Seether is next.
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0: GTA's Rock Station 94.9 The Rock. That is Rush, of course, and Limelight. We also did Seether and Fake It and some Linkin Park too. And I wanted to let you know that there's another little release happening today. The Linkin Park Heavy is the Crown Unshatter film soundtrack live in Sao Paulo. It is released for you today worldwide if you want to check it out. And there's limited run coming to cinemas worldwide starting on September 30th. So it says global expansion in select cities to follow. So if we don't get it the first time, we'll keep you posted for the global event. So yes, lots happening on a Friday, including tickets to see Trans-Siberian Orchestra. We're going to do that in just a little bit. And a beautiful Friday weather-wise too. Sunny and 22. Can't be mad at that.
1: Do you guys like music?
2: Would I be here if I didn't?
1: Yeah, how about art?
2: Well, I'm no Picasso, but...
1: How about wrestling, flea markets, local food makers, and immersive experiences?
2: That sounds great!
1: And how would you feel if that was all in one place?
2: Out of this world!
1: 94.9 The Rock brings you Convergence Music and Art Festival 2026. Two incredible days of all that cool stuff we just mentioned and a whole lot more, including awesome bands like I Mother Earth. It's all happening this Saturday and Sunday in downtown Oshawa. And don't worry about buying tickets, because admission is free.
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0: GTA's Rock Station 94.9 The Rock, The Trues, and Carolina, Goo Goo Dolls, and Iris will do the 90s at noon together, the Friday edition in a couple of hours. It's 10:08, it's Florian. Time Out just published its annual list featuring the 40 coolest neighborhoods worldwide. I don't know how you narrow it down to 40, and only one single neighborhood in Ontario was on the list of 40, and it's not in Toronto. Nope, St. Catharines, I'm looking at you. And it came in at a respectable number 9, worldwide coolest city. Time Out applauded downtown St. Catharines for its mix of local businesses, proximity to some of the best wineries, and waterfront charm. It pointed to the heritage buildings that line the Brooklyn-esque St. Paul Street, Montebello Park, and its historical connections to the Underground Railroad. So all you got to do is just drive a little up the 401 to check out one of the 40 coolest cities in the world. I love that. Congratulations, St. Catharines.
1: 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No? 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
1: Staind, Seether, Hoobastank, and Hinder. They all play together September 21st at RBC Amphitheater. Then Weezer's at Scotiabank Arena September 25th. The Gorillas take that stage October 4th. And Beck has two shows coming up at Massey Hall October 14th and 15th. There's more, so check it out at therock.fm.

0: GTA's Rock Station, 94.9 The Rock, Sheepdogs, I don't know, Temper City and Self-Aware, 1031. Normally, I would be annoyed to talk about Christmas time, but not in this case, because The Rock welcomes the Trans-Siberian Orchestra back for another festive season with the Ghosts of Christmas Eve, the Best of TSO, and more, December 29th at Scotiabank Arena. Tickets went on sale 31 minutes ago, so you can definitely buy them right now, or you can shoot your shot. 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I'll hook you up with a pair of tickets.
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1: 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Maybe I'm crazy. Hey, you want to go? 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

0: GTA's Rock Station, 94.9 The Rock. Thank you, Rock Randomizer. Atari's The Boys of Summer. Thank you, Stuck on Planet Earth, for that brand new song. Before that, Sun Gazing. And Jeff Woods popped in with a preview of what's to come Sunday during Classic Rock Sunday. John Mellencamp, R-O-C-K in the USA, 1046. Congratulations to John. John scored tickets to see TSO, Trans-Siberian Orchestra, December 29th at Scotiabank Arena. We are doing this all day long, so definitely keep listening for your chance. And if you know when the Trans-Siberian Orchestra was founded, you'll know when your next opportunity to score the tickets. So there's a big old hint for you. It's coming up. All right. Nice and sunny today with a high of 22, clear tonight with a low of 12, sun and cloud tomorrow, even sunnier in the afternoon with a high of 20. Looks like cloudy with a chance of showers on Sunday, also a high of 20. Right now, sunny and 18 with Dominic Fike next.
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0: GTA's Rock Station, 94.9 The Rock, My Darkest Days, Porn Star Dancing, and Noah Kahan with Doors, 11:07. It's Florianne. I've just come across a new study, and I wholeheartedly relate to the results, which is why the study needs to be maybe retitled. It says, just 3 minutes with a mini horse or donkey improves teens' moods. And I'm just saying 3 minutes with a mini horse or donkey would improve anyone's mood, because how can it not? But seriously, just 3 minutes made a difference. The teens reported feeling less anxious, less sad, less lonely, and more calm. Now we just need mini horses and donkeys to be readily available for us so that we could all just be all of those things and less of all of those bad things. Bring them on.
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2: Yep, that's right, kid. Yep, just making a few new adjustments here. Yep. That's what I'm doing. I'm doing that. Dropped in a sweet dual overhead sensory thingy and tweaked the flux resonance, too. Yeah, crank that baby up to 1.21 gigawatts.
1: Really?
2: Yeah, I gave it a good solid cleaning to those pesky parametric ports, too. Man, I'll tell you, the dust bunnies are getting into those things.
1: 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And you're just making up phrases like flux resonance?
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0: 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If you're number nine, you will be going to that show. Next week is stacked. The day before that, Thursday, tickets to Theory of a Dead Man all day long. And on Wednesday, tickets to A Conline Crush all day long. So you'll definitely want to be here for all of that. 11:30, half an hour until the Friday edition of the 90s at noon. Let's do Imagine Dragons next.
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0: GTA's Rock Station, 94.9 The Rock, Queen, Somebody to Love, 11:50, 10 minutes until the Friday edition of the 90s at noon, and a nice sunny day today, and a high of 22, partly cloudy tonight, then clear, and a low of 11. Tomorrow, sun and cloud, more sun in the afternoon, with a high of 20, and I'm seeing people saying, and by people I mean weather people, that this 20 degrees tomorrow might be the last 20 degrees of the year. So definitely enjoy your Saturday. Sunday looks cloudy with a small chance of showers and a high of 19. See what I mean? Right now it's 19 and sunny, and before the 90s at noon, Alexis on Fire and Royal Otis next.
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0: GTA's Rock Station, 94.9 The Rock. Odds, someone who's cool for the Friday edition of the 90s at noon. We kicked it off with Breeders and Cannonball 1208. It's Lorianne. Got to kick off the 90s at noon with a little bit of bad news. Barely Breathing, the song from 1996. I don't know if Duncan Sheik was a legitimate one-hit wonder. He was to me, but I definitely enjoyed that song back in the 90s, and unfortunately, he passed away yesterday. He was reported to be hospitalized in critical but stable condition by his family on Instagram on the 16th, and then yesterday died from organ failure at just age 56. Just wanted to pass that one on. The 90s at noon, the Friday edition, getting ready for the weekend. It continues next.
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0: 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Sloan and the Good and Everyone, Rammstein, Moist and Rage, Sleep Now in the Fire, all for the 90s at noon. 12:30. So a little band that came together in 1996 and got really popular when they started touring in 1999 are coming to town December 29th at Scotiabank Arena. Yes, Trans-Siberian Orchestra, they are back for another festive season with the Ghosts of Christmas Eve, the Best of TSO, and more. So if you want to be there, now's your chance to text HOLIDAY to 855-432-ROCK, be number 9, so I could hook you up. There you go. The 90s at noon, the Friday edition continues next.
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0: 12:33, we're doing the 90s at noon. Congratulations, Steve. Steve scored tickets to see Trans-Siberian Orchestra, and we have more of those opportunities coming up, so hang tight. The 90s at noon continues. Cypress Hill, Insane in the Brain, 94.9 The Rock.
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0: GTA's Rock Station, 94.9 The Rock, Junko Shine for the 90s at noon. I had to take it down a notch. This was on purpose, okay, because you were getting a little too rowdy. We did In Excess, Elegantly Wasted, Empty Cell, Rusty, Insane in the Brain, Cypress Hill, not to mention the Metallica and the Rammstein and the Rage before that, all for the 90s at noon. We needed a breather. All right. There are so many announcements today about albums, and this one is a really good one. Hole, the band Hole, they released new physical reissues of their influential first three albums, Pretty on the Inside, Live Through This, and Celebrity Skin, all available today. These records are available in multiple configurations, including black vinyl, exclusive color vinyl, Zootrope vinyl, CD, and more. So if you're looking to add to your collection, available right now. All right. And we have time to wrap up the 90s at noon. It's next.
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0: 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Let's Get Rocked on a Friday. 94.9 The Rock. 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

CKGE, Durham, Toronto. 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

0: GTA's Rock Station, 94.9 The Rock, Arkells. And next summer, on a Friday, a beautiful Friday, a still summer Friday afternoon, it's Lori Ann. Hey, I promise that Doug will be here after two with more tickets to the Trans-Siberian Orchestra. They are back for another festive season. The Ghosts of Christmas Eve, the Best of TSO, and more. Scotiabank Arena, December 29th. Tickets did go on sale this morning. 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Good luck.
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1: 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The kind that has you and a rowdy crowd of fans singing and cheering along with some Canadian rockers who've been going hard for over 25 years. Theory of a Dead Man is hitting the road on their 2027 cross-country Northern Chaos Tour, taking them from Halifax to Vancouver and everywhere in between, including Casinorama Resort, March 12th. Maybe I'm crazy. Hey, you want to go? 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I am so freaking bored, nothing to do today. 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

0: GTA's Rock Station, 94.9 The Rock, 5440, One Day in Your Life. It's Friday, so we're playing an entire album for you tonight at 10 p.m. And we're going back to the 70s for Boston. 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

0: GTA's Rock Station, 94.9 The Rock, Jane's Addiction. Jane says, we're getting down to the wire with these Blue Jays, and if the other teams keep winning, they're going to keep putting the Blue Jays back for this wild card race. But it is a big weekend, and we can handle this, okay? The Blue Jays are facing the Rangers tonight at 8:05. Go Jays, go.
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1: Stained, Seether, Hoobastank, and Hinder. 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Then Weezer's at Scotiabank Arena September 25th. The Gorillas take that stage October 4th. And Beck has two shows coming up at Massey Hall October 14th and 15th. 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

0: 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Do you know what we'll be playing tonight on the All Night Show? No? 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

0: SL41 and Into Deep 94.9 Rock. All killer, no filler. Pierce the Veil so far, so fake. Lumineers, Ophelia as well. How you doing? It's shortly after 3 o'clock. Friday afternoon, a lot of sunshine today. 22 for the high. We're almost there. Overnight low is about 11, clear skies. Tomorrow's going to be a good day as well. Sunday, we'll probably get a little bit of rain, like Saturday late night into Sunday. And then hopefully it'll be half decent after that point.
1: 401 still very slow through the city, both directions. No change at all. Heading into Durham, eastbound, it's a busy one from Westney through Salem. So that's not all that bad. Eastbound 401 into Whitby, Oshawa, bit of leftover volume. North Parkway, that slow approaching Bloor. 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And tickets are on sale now for the Capitol Theater's annual Panto Red, a Big Bad Wolf Panto, running November 20th. 20th through December 27th. 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I'm Atal Sperling. More traffic on the rock in minutes.
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0: 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I don't want to go home tonight. 3 days grace. I want to hang out and party with everybody and keep rocking, right? Why not? Green Day's Basket Case, Linkin Park, The Emptiness Machine, and Fleetwood Mac with The Chain, 327, Friday afternoon. 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They're back for another festive season, all right? We'll give you a chance to grab some tickets before 6 o'clock.
1: 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Two left lanes still out from this rollover. It's busy from Markham Road, Core and Collector lanes. Heading into Durham, 401 eastbound slow. Westney over to Salem. 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I'm Maytel Sperling. 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
0: All right. Thanks, Maytel. Thank you very much. By the way, all next week, just thinking about the Trans-Siberian Orchestra tickets. We got a ton next week, right? Wednesday, tickets to go catch a Connell on Crush at the Phoenix. All right, they're celebrating their 30th anniversary already. How does that happen? I must have been two when they came out. Theory of a Dead Man, Thursday. We'll give you tickets to that. And then next Friday, tickets to go see Valley. A ton of tickets with a bunch of one-day giveaways all next week.
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3: 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Yep, just making a few new adjustments here. Yep. That's what I'm doing. I'm doing that. Dropped in a sweet dual overhead sensory thingy and tweaked the flux resonance, too. Yeah, crank that baby up to 1.21 gigawatts.
2: Really?
3: 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Man, I'll tell you, the dust bunnies are getting into those things.
2: 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And you're just making up phrases like flux resonance?
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4: 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Let's do a little big, shiny, one more astronaut. 94.9 The Rock.

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94.9 The Rock, GTA's Rock Station from beautiful midnight. Matthew Good and Hello Time Bomb. Role Model, High Hopes 3000. That tune is catchy. Some Kaleo, a little Icelandic rock and roll. And The Mothers with One More Astronaut, part of Convergence Fest tomorrow. And it's a whole bunch of stuff going on. If you need any details, hit up our website or open up the Rock app on your phone and you'll find all the details of everything that's going on over the weekend. And there is a lot of stuff going on. As much as I hate to say Christmas stuff, because it's still summer to me.

0: I do want to give away some tickets to the Trans-Siberian Orchestra if you want to go, right? 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
2: 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I mean, that's love. 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

0: 94.9 The Rock, GTA's Rock Station. It's New Plan, Glory Sons. It's just about 4 o'clock. 21 Pilots coming up. Also later tonight, Boston's debut in its entirety on the Friday Night Full Album Experience. We'll do that start to finish at 10 o'clock with Lee Eckley tonight.
1: 401 eastbound in the collectors just by Bayview. It looks like we have brand new problems taking out the left lane. Then a stall eastbound 401 express at McCowan in the right lane. Into Durham, east 401 slow from Brock Road to Salem building through Whippy and Oshawa. 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I'm Atal Sperling. More traffic on the Rock in minutes.
2: An assault on a Lakeshore East GO train heading to Durham is leading to charges against three teenage girls who were all under court orders. They were among a group who were allegedly vaping, drinking, and harassing other people last weekend. Canada needs more skilled trade workers, and the feds are outlining a plan to make that happen. They're investing $880 million to get young workers paid placements for up to 4 months in the skilled trades. And a sad update, as another beluga that was a part of a massive move of whales from Marineland has died. The Spanish aquarium that took in Jellybean says the whale died suddenly today. The Jays are taking on the Rangers tonight in Texas. Toronto begins the day two games into the final playoff spot. The Generals are back. They drop the puck on the season tonight in Brampton against the Steelheads, and the Tempo look to defend home court against Caitlin Clark and the Indiana Fever. Clear this evening, a low of 10. It's 21 right now. Traffic tip anytime. Text keyword traffic to 855-432-ROCK. I'm John Lodge. 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

0: for another Rock GTH Rock Station. Sam Roberts in the Bridge to Nowhere. Black Hole Sun, Soundgarden's, some Sublime, and 21 Pilots as well. The Bridge to Nowhere, I mean, forever it took to get to the Gordie Howe Bridge built down in Windsor to Detroit, or from Detroit to Windsor. But now that it's there, sure does look good. I haven't been on it, but I've seen some pictures. That old one, though, the old bridge, it was all rickety. I mean, it was like nothing. It was like driving on the Gardner, except the Gardner was actually in better shape than that old bridge. You know, all you're waiting for was a big wind one day, and all of a sudden, you know, little stuff falling down into the Detroit River. They needed that so badly to be able to get stuff to and fro. Kind of. Maybe we'll actually use it for that eventually, right? Billy Talent in some Oasis and Big Wreck. We'll get to that in just a few minutes. Friday afternoon, Maytel traffic.
1: 401 eastbound in the collectors just by Bayview. The right lane is blocked off with a crash. The 401 already jammed through the city. Heading into Durham, eastbound slow, Brock Road to Salem, tie up through Whippy and Oshawa. Westbound side, some volume through the 412. Heading North Parkway, it's busy past Dundas. Rock traffic is brought to you in part by Bond Street Event Center in Oshawa. From punk rock to the decks, Friday, September 18th. Cone from Sum 41 takes over 222's DJ booth for Cone's Fat Lip Friday. Tickets and info at ticketweb.ca. I'm Maytel Sperling. More traffic on the Rock in minutes.
0: Yeah, Cone doing the Fat Lip Friday tonight. Very cool. That'll be fun. Yeah, that's after he picks up his award for... what is it? Oh, yeah, Lifetime Achievement Award, because he was in that little rock and roll band. Yeah, because I'm 41. You might have heard of him before. Maybe once or twice, right? Oh, man. So good. So happy to see that happen for him. It's going to be dynamite tonight. Also, that'll be part of the whole Dreams Festival, part of Convergence over the course of the weekend. He'll be picking up that award at the Biltmore, and then when he finishes that, he's got to go over to the 222 to do the DJ set. He can be a busy boy. I don't think you're going to get much sleep tonight, pal. I don't think so. By the way, Lee's in tonight at 10 o'clock as well. We're going to get the Friday Night Full Album Experience, Boston's debut in its entirety, start to finish. Jeff's here tomorrow night, 6 o'clock, with Records and Rock Stars. And not just that, he'll be back on Sunday for 6 hours of Classic Rock Sundays with Jeff Woods. And an hour after that, Cone is back. And by then, he should be all well-rested for Cone's Cave. Sunday night, 7 o'clock right here on The Rock.
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0: 94 on the Rock, GTA's Rock Station. It's Dog with a Gun, Big Wreck. 434, Wonderwall from Oasis off of What's the Story, Morning Glory. Also, Billy Talent and Dominic Fike as well, Friday afternoon. What's going on? We got so much in the world of sports to talk about. And it's just getting busier because hockey's starting real soon, too. Hang on here.
1: 401 westbound in the express right through Bayview. It looks like the left lane is out with a stall. It is slow from McCowan. 401 westbound in the collectors just by the 409. The left lane is out. Eastbound 401 just jammed into Durham. Slow Brock Road to Salem. And also hearing there's still a crash at Founders and Conlin. 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I'm Maytel Sperling. More traffic on the Rock imminent.
0: All right, thanks, Maytel. A lot of golf going on again. We start the new season. It's kind of weird the way that it works. But anyway, the 27th season starts now for a bit. And they got the President's Cup coming up and the Ryder Cup. What I think is a Ryder Cup in a couple weeks in Chicago. I always get those two things confused all the time. I don't know, when one is Europe versus the USA, the other is the world. I think this is the world one, so it would be the Ryder Cup. President's Cup? President's Cup? Ryder's Cup? I don't know. Anyway, it's one of the two of them in Chicago. All right, we also have the BMW Championship and the part of the DP Tour in England right now. That's going on as well, so the championship for that part of... And a lot of the guys who are European that play in the PGA over here go and play over there for this as part of the finals as well. I don't know how all the scoring system works. It's like really bizarre in how it all does work. But anyway, there's a lot of golf going on right now. Baseball's back at it tonight for the Jays as they're down in Texas for a 3-game stand. Shortly after 8 o'clock, we'll get the first pitch out. By the way, the Bills looked really good last night. Josh Allen is a one-man wrecking crew, but you knew that, right? So, yeah, the Highmark Stadium looked really good, and kudos to everybody for the Canadian National Anthem last night as well. The Bare Naked Ladies did a great job a cappella, but it worked quite well. I thought it was good. And all in all, I think everybody had a great time last night for all those who managed to make their way over. There's so many season ticket holders, right, that make their way over to Orchard Park to go catch that too. What else you got going on? Oh, that's about it. Man, hockey starts like next week sometime too. Man, oh man, it's getting busy. It'll be a full-time job just talking about that.
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94.9 The Rock, GTA's Rock Station, new one from Noah Kahan. And a tune called Doors, Jeff popped in. Love stinks. Oh, Jay Giles Band. I just, every time I hear that song, I always think of The Wedding Singer, you know? Adam Sandler. I get the microphone and you don't. Disturbed and some Nickelback in a couple seconds. Also, we do the Quitting Time tune for a Friday afternoon. Maybe we'll do a little preview of the Boston album tonight, right? Yeah, sure we? Yeah, you know what? Let's do that. That'll be fun. Let's give away some tickets, too. Trans-Siberian Orchestra, part of the big one-day big giveaway. The show's December 29th, Scotiabank Arena. Got a while to go, but we're being prepared right now. All right, holiday is the keyword that you want to text to 855-432, 432-ROCK right now.

0: Forgot my own phone number for a second. 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

0: 94.9 The Rock, GTA's Rock Station. It's Nickelback. It's just about 5 o'clock. Quitting Time Tune. We'll do a little preview off of Boston's debut in just a couple seconds. Hang on.
1: A very busy drive on the 401 through the city both ways. At least there's no problems. At least heading into Durham, 401 East looks busy now from Whites to Salem and right through to Stevenson. The westbound side, heavy through the 412. Had a crash at Founders and Conlin. Probably still a good spot to avoid. 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I'm Atal Sperling. More traffic on the Rock in minutes.
2: An assault on a Lakeshore East GO train heading to Durham is leading to charges against three girls who were all under court orders. They were among a group who were vaping, drinking, and harassing other people last weekend. Now there continues to be significant and growing shortages of skilled workers in Canada. To combat the issue, the federal government is putting $880 million behind a plan to get young workers paid on-the-job experience in skilled trades. And there will be a lot of job openings in the food and beverage manufacturing sector. A new report says the sector will need to recruit 173,000 new hires between now and 2034. The Blue Jays are back on the field in Texas tonight for a pivotal three-game series with the Rangers. They start the day two games back of the final AL wildcard spot. The Generals hit the road to kick off their season tonight. They're in Brampton visiting the Steelheads, and the Toronto Tempo host Caitlin Clark and the Indiana Fever. Clear, becoming partly cloudy this evening, a low of 10. It's 20 right now. Traffic tip anytime. Text keyword traffic to 855-432-ROCK. I'm John Lodge. 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

0: It's Talking Time Machine, 94.9 The Rock, Bastille with Pompeii. Tame Impala's Loser, the Quitting Time tune, a little foreshadowing with some foreplay, long time, from Boston tonight in its entirety at 10 o'clock, start to finish. Lee Ackley will have it for you on the Friday night full album experience, as we do every single Friday night, a full album. Sometimes it's a full double album, double live album. Have we done a triple album yet? I don't think we have. We got to wrap it up by midnight by the time Ed the Sock takes over, so.
1: Just a very busy drive along the 401 both ways. Not to minimize it, because it's definitely not pleasant. The 401 very slow both ways. Into Durham eastbound, it drags Brock Road to Salem towards Stevenson. Westbound side, heavy through the 412 North Parkway. You've got a tie-up from Bloor. 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I'm Atal Sperling. More traffic on The Rock in minutes.
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3: I would say you're walking in.
4: Walking in, I would go for pull first.
3: 6,000 people were asked if they push or they pull. 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
3: by 51%.
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3: I think I'm always a puller.
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0: 94.9 The Rock, GTA's Rock Station, self-aware from Temper City. Wish you were here from Pink Floyd. Truths with Carolina, Chili's Scar Tissue. It's Convergence Weekend. Yeah, a lot of stuff going on tonight. Tomorrow as well, right downtown Oshawa. Of course, the whole thing will be sort of culminated with that iMother Earth show tomorrow night. That'll be dynamite downtown. It'll be very loud, too. Just exactly the way that it should be. Except no substitutes. Crank it up. It's just very cool. We're going to head home with the hip in a few minutes. Hang on.
1: 401 westbound in the express just by Victoria Park. The right lane is blocked. Eastbound 401 collectors by Morningside. There's maintenance crew in the right lane. East 401 through Durham, heavy Brock Road to Salem. Some volume into Whitby and Oshawa. 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Open Friday to Sunday, noon till 5 at 900 Brock Road, Unit 5 just south of Bailey. 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I'm Atal Sperling. 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
2: 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Theory of a Dead Man is hitting the road on their 2027 cross-country Northern Chaos Tour, taking them from Halifax to Vancouver and everywhere in between, including Casinorama Resort, March 12th. Maybe I'm crazy. Maybe I'm weak. 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

0: That's Cage Elephant and Beaches in Tennessee, 94.9 The Rock. Radiohead's Carmel Police as well. Later tonight, 8 o'clock, John Angus McDonald is in. He wraps up the week with Janiak Jr., who are also going to be on the bill at Convergence this weekend, right? 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

0: Tragically Hips, it's a good life if you don't weaken. 94.9 The Rock as we head home with the hip. Back to it with Black Keys, Evanescence, and some Sum 41 in seconds.
1: 401 both directions, still pretty busy. It's just a lot of volume. There was an issue westbound 401 Express by Victoria Park. It's gone. Eastbound 401 through Durham. Busy through Wajax into Whippy and Oshawa. Still some volume on the 407 East from the 412 out through Brock Street as well. 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I'm Maytel Sperling. More traffic on The Rock in minutes.
2: An assault on a Lakeshore East GO train heading to Durham is leading to charges against three teenage girls who were all under court orders. They were among a group who were allegedly vaping, drinking, and harassing other people last weekend. Canada needs more skilled trade workers, and the feds are outlining a plan to make that happen. They're investing $880 million to get young workers paid placements for up to 4 months in the skilled trades. And a sad update, as another beluga that was a part of a massive move of whales from Marineland has died. The Spanish aquarium that took in Jellybean says the whale died suddenly today. The Jays are taking on the Rangers tonight in Texas. Toronto begins the day two games into the final playoff spot. The Generals are back. They drop the puck on the season tonight in Brampton against the Steelheads, and the Tempo look to defend home court against Caitlin Clark and the Indiana Fever. Clear, becoming partly cloudy this evening, a low of 10. It's 20 right now. Traffic tip anytime. Text keyword traffic to 855-432-ROCK. I'm John Lodge. 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

0: That's Sub 41 and still waiting. 94.9 The Rock. GTA's Rock Station. Don't forget, Cone is accepting Lifetime Achievement Award tonight for Sub 41 at Dreams at the Biltmore, which is like the big music awards for Durham Region. And then he's across the street over 222. He'll be like owning downtown tonight. He's doing a DJ set. It's called Fat Lip Friday at 222, a place he pretty much grew up in, but then it was called The Dungeon.
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11: Still getting through a whole bunch of volume on the 401 through the city, but it's not nearly as jammed as it was, say, half an hour ago. So it is lightening up a bit, but definitely still a very busy one. Eastbound 401 through the Durham region, still slow Pickering Ajax into Whitby. Oshawa's lightening up as well. Don Valley Parkway North, it's jammed from Bloor. 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Tickets are on sale now for the Capitol Theater's annual Panto Red, a Big Bad Wolf Panto, running November 20th through December 20th. 27th. 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I'm Atal Sperling. 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
1: Stained, Seether, Hoobastank, and Hinder. They all play together September 21st at RBC Amphitheater. Then Weezer's at Scotiabank Arena September 25th. The Gorillas take that stage October 4th. And Beck has two shows coming up at Massey Hall October 14th and 15th. There's more, so check it out at therock.fm.

0: That's Beaches and Blame for at 94 on the Rock. Simple Minds with Don't You Forget About Me, some Bad Child, High Ground. Wheatus and Cameron Wickham as well with Kingdom of Fear, Dexter and the Moon Rocks. Gum it up in a few minutes. And some Linkin Park as well. Maytel takes over after 7 o'clock tonight. I'll be in tomorrow. And then don't forget, Jeff's here at 6 o'clock tomorrow night. And then we get, oh yeah, then he's here for 6 hours on Sunday too. Classic Rock Sundays with Jeff Woods.
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6: Just getting through leftover volume on the 401 both ways. It's easing a bit. It's definitely not great, but it's much better than it was. So there's that. Eastbound 401 into Durham, that's better. It's slow through Ajax only into Whitby, Oshawa. It's improved. The westbound side of the 401 in the transfers just by Whites, there's a stall in the left lane. 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I'm Maytel Sperling with Traffic on the Rock.
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1: That's the Sheepdogs in The Way It Is. 94.9 The Rock. Allison Chains with Man in the Box, Some Heart. And Dexter and the Moon Rocks with Freak It Out as well. Linkin Park and Valley and Maytel after 7 o'clock, which is coming up pretty quick. Yeah. Listen, have a great weekend. I'll talk to you tomorrow at 9.
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0: Serrano traffic is the worst in North America.
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0: 94.9 The Rock. That is Theory of a Dead Man. What's going on? This is a dead man's t-shirt that's selling for $4,500. Kurt Cobain. Well, not quite. I guess it's a Nirvana t-shirt. 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Let me say that again. 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I need an explanation.
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0: 94.9 The Rock, Our Lady Peace coming up, 8 o'clock Generation Next. 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

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If you haven't heard Demi Lovato's version or cover of that song, Chef's Kiss. It's Finger 11.

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0: honestly, million-dollar question right there. I hate everything about you, so why do I love you? It's like the story of my toxic life. What's going on? It's Maytel. Always, you know, you're in a relationship. It's bad. Apparently, what the problem here is that you're so used to the toxicity that you go to that same toxic person for your good hit, not just the bad hit. No pun intended there at all. So we're all kind of messed up, I guess.
1: Hey, Jamie, what are you doing under there?
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2: 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Yep, just making a few new adjustments here. Yep. That's what I'm doing. I'm doing that. Dropped in a sweet dual overhead sensory thingy and tweaked the flux resonance, too. Yeah, crank that baby up to 1.21 gigawatts.
1: Really?
2: Yeah, I gave it a good solid cleaning to those pesky parametric ports, too. Man, I'll tell you, the dust bunnies are getting into those things.
1: 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And you're just making up phrases like flux resonance?
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